What's up? 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
1: Yeah.

0: See ya. Too hard for the radio.
1: Oh, man. Y'all know me. I'm a Drake advocate, all right? And I told y'all that I wasn't going to make any accusations early on because the album literally is still fresh. I think we only a week in right now. So I didn't want to say nothing. But Deshaun Harris in the building. And I want y'all to know that he's here because I'm not no janky promoter. When I tell y'all that my artist is coming in, they coming in. All right? So Deshaun Harris is in the building, ladies and gentlemen.
2: Yes. Sure. I'm
1: now,
2: here.
1: I got to ask you, Chicken Man.
2: Yes, right? Sir.
1: A lot of people, of course, were talking on socials about Drake when the whole Kendrick thing dropped and they just thought he was done.
2: Yeah.
1: After a week of the album being out, how do you think the summer's going to look on that consensus of Drake being done?
2: They're going to talk about Drake for a minute. Yeah. I'm just going to, yeah, I mean, they're going to talk about Drake for a minute. And whether that was the goal or not.
1: Right.
2: Is the numbers are going to be there because they're going to talk about Drake for a minute. Anytime you can put an album out after Chris Brown and succeed.
1: Bruh.
2: Anytime you can put, because there's been other albums out after Chris Brown. Have you heard of them?
1: No.
2: No, you haven't.
1: And that's Drake a good
2: put
1: point.
2: Yes, Drake put one out after Chris Brown.
1: Yeah.
2: And yes, he's at what first day? What 144 right. million?
1: Now look,
2: first day.
1: We ain't even gonna harp on it no more because I already feel the tension from the haters on the radio. Like I feel it. Like, hold on, man, how you gonna bring up Drake and Chris Brown? Yes, you do have two stands of light skinned brothers.

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0: crazy here. I feel like I gotta change the name of this segment to Are You Like Now? Because it's like, bro, come on now. This ain't next. Like, these people really got the motion out here. For real, for real. Deshaun Harris in the studio, ladies and gentlemen.
1: Man, for sure, man. I'm here.
0: Chrissy
1: hey.
0: P with my sound effects.
1: Right, come on now. Tap in one time. Shout out to Chrissy P, man.
0: Shout out to Chrissy P, man. Of course, man. My first question, because you know what I'm saying, mental health always matters, bro. How you feeling, bro? Where you at? Spiritually, mentally, you good right now? How you feeling, man?
1: Man, I'm feeling really, really good, man.
0: That's good.
1: I'm, man, like, everything, man. Mentally, physically.
0: Yeah.
1: Man,
0: yeah.
1: Hey, financially, but we're going to get into that another time.
0: Right, we're going to talk about that today.
1: But yeah, man, everything is good, man.
0: That's
1: what's
0: up, man.
1: Life is great.
0: I want to paint the picture for those people that may not know, right? Because some people know you for one thing, then they know you for another. I know you for all of them. Right. You know what I'm saying? Like, I really want to draw the picture for those that are just not getting in the car. Can we take them back to day one? Like, man, what does your background look like, bro? What do your roots look like? Like, where are you from? Like, let's draw it out like a dummy for the folks.
1: Okay, all right. We can go all the way back now. I'm from Little Rock, Arkansas.
0: Let's start there.
1: I'm from Little Rock, Arkansas.
0: Yes,
1: you know
0: sir.
1: What I'm saying? And, of course, I am an artist, so you know where all artists start off. You know, we all start off in church.
0: Hello.
1: All right, so I started off in church.
0: Yes.
1: And, you know, we talk about that all the time. You
0: yes.
1: know, you get a whole lot of that performance space, you
0: yeah.
1: know what I'm saying,
0: in
1: stuff.
0: Church.
1: You get that from church. You
0: yeah,
1: know
0: but,
1: what
0: like,
1: I'm
0: you wasn't
1: so.
0: You wasn't just, like, starting off in church, right? My start off in church was... Like, all right, you forced to sing in a choir and yada, yada, yada. No,
1: yeah.
0: bro, you was one of them. All right? So I want you to be modest about
1: right,
0: it.
1: Right, yeah.
0: Like, Talk.
1: I was in there. Was in there. You know what I'm saying? For sure. Like, I was actually the praise and worship leader for Full Gospel for, I believe it was like 3 or 4 years.
0: Yeah,
1: So, of course, I was, you know, being mentored by a lot of people like William Murphy, Tasha Cobbs, you know, all those different. Shout out to my uncle, Bishop Kenneth Robinson.
0: Hello.
1: You know, put me in that particular space.
0: Yeah.
1: And put me on those stages and put me in that light, man.
0: You gotta
1: and,
0: love it.
1: So I was a worship leader for the youth for like 3 or 4 years, and it was really, really amazing. Like that, like gospel is always gonna be my first love.
0: Absolutely,
1: always.
0: Yeah,
1: like,
0: absolutely.
1: I'm never gonna stop singing gospel. Yes, I do sing R&B, but
0: yeah,
1: I ain't.
0: Yeah,
1: if I get rid of anything, it's gonna be R&B.
0: Come on, now the R&B is rooted in gospel. If you know, you know.
1: Right, for sure.
0: And now I want to talk like actually when you realize, like, okay, because of course it's redundant to ask when did you realize that you had a talent.
1: Well, right.
0: In church, obviously.
1: Right.
0: But at what point did you realize, like, you know what? Let me get in the studio. Let me actually start laying down records, developing songs, like songwriting. Like, at what point did that happen?
1: So really getting in the studio, taking it serious. Shout out to Sharajic Smith and my guy. They call him Big Turkey now. Jalen Murchison, man. So when we was at Hall High School, like that's all we did.
0: Yeah.
1: Like even when we would literally skip class to go sing together in the choir room. You know what I'm saying? Like we were always singing. And so people used to tell us all the time, man, y'all can really sing. And I'm like, I can't. Like, I'm just playing. Like, these are jokes to me.
0: Absolutely.
1: Like, I'm, you know, we make
0: fun.
1: It, we just having fun. But then they start saying, like, yo, like, no, you can sing for real. Like, bro, you need to really take it serious.
0: Absolutely.
1: You know, but you know, when you in high school, you trying to hoop.
0: Everybody,
1: you trying to, you trying to go to the NFL.
0: Absolutely.
1: You trying to do all that. That's what we was on.
0: Yeah.
1: But when I got out of high school and I actually went to college and played basketball, I realized I was like, I don't want to work out for the rest of my life.
0: Nope.
1: Like, not when I have to. I want to do it because I want to.
0: Right.
1: I don't want to have to work out every day.
0: Absolutely.
1: I was like, you know what? You know? And shout out to Coach Rip, man. I told Coach Rip, I said, hey, Coach Rip, this is probably it for me, my boy.
0: Yeah.
1: Go grab his microphone. Coach Rip was the realest person I ever met. He said, you know what, bro? You're not getting any taller. And they ain't going to, they don't recruit people your size in the NBA.
0: Yeah,
1: so you, so you might be right.
0: Hey,
1: you know what I'm saying? Man, you got to. You got to.
0: That's what's up, man. So college, of course, you grew up in church, man. You get into high school, you're having fun. And then, of course, college is where you reach that point where you're like, we got to make a decision. I love that story, right? It's so authentic. It's so raw. I caught the point where you said in high school, like, everything was jokes and it was fun to you. And that's full circle for me because I seen the transition happen when it was like, oh, he know he funny now.
1: Right.
0: Like,
1: yeah.
0: He know, like, he funny for real
1: right,
0: now.
1: Yeah.
0: All right. And so I want you to get into that, right? Real quick, because of course we're here for the music, but a lot of people in the city don't know that you are the one that they watch all the time.
1: All the time. Right.
0: And
1: right,
0: so,
1: yeah.
0: And so let's get into it, Chicken Man.
1: Right.
0: Let's get into it. About how that came about. And even expound on some of the relationships you've been able to garner since all of the success from TikTok and social media.
1: Yeah, for sure.
0: Here with the new Chicken Man Fest.
1: Man, it's wild because I always tell people all this singing I do and I go viral for eating chicken.
0: Crazy.
1: it's really crazy. Like, so, you know, like I said, like when I was in high school, like it was just all fun and games. So when people be asking me like where my content come from, I'm like, man, I've been doing this since middle school.
0: Been that
1: like
0: way.
1: I've been doing this since middle school. These stories are literally things that happened a long time ago.
0: Right.
1: Like this ain't even current stuff. This is long time ago. I've been sitting in class talking about this
0: for years.
1: For the longest.
0: Yeah.
1: This is me every single day.
0: Gotta
1: so this
0: it.
1: Ain't, you know, it ain't really, you know, like a job for me or anything like that. This is literally me every day. You
0: right.
1: know, you kick it with me for too long, you gonna see
0: Absolutely.
1: A lot of those videos pop out. That's just how I am.
0: Absolutely.
1: So, you know, one time I was just sitting in the car and I was actually just eating, but I was talking about something. And so when I posted the video, it actually went viral.
0: Yeah.
1: And so I started reading the comments and all the comments was like, oh man, that chicken looks fire.
0: Yep.
1: Like, where he getting that chicken from?
0: Yep.
1: Oh man, he making that chicken look fire.
0: Yep.
1: I'm like, okay, so you talking about the chicken. So I'm like, all right, cool. So I posted another video after that.
0: Yes.
1: No chicken in my hand.
0: Yes.
1: I'm still talking the same way, still doing everything. Nothing. I get nothing. Like,
0: right.
1: I'm not, ain't nobody talking about nothing.
0: Right.
1: I'm like, man. So I go back and I got some old chicken. I said, I'm going to try. I just want to see what it is. Did another video with the chicken in my hand.
0: Boom.
1: And boom, it shut up.
0: There it is.
1: And everybody's talking about the chicken. I'm like, yo.
0: To the chicken.
1: I'm like, okay, cool. I said, I'm going to do it again.
0: Yep.
1: So I did another video with the chicken. It went up.
0: Yep.
1: But every comment is about the chicken. I said, you know what?
0: Got
1: That's what they want. That's what I'm going to give them.
0: Man, it's typical class clown fashion, all right? And listen, I'm glad you said that, bro, because, you know, I got a similar story, right,
1: yeah,
0: to the same
1: sure.
0: situation. And I know we're in graduation season right now, and we got a few teachers listening. Stop telling your class clowns in school that they ain't got no future. I'm telling you right now, you're looking at two people right now that was talking too much in class, that was making people laugh all day and paying attention to what people garnered to, and now has flipped it, right, to make financial success for our families.
1: Come
0: right?
1: on now.
0: So kudos to you, and shouts out to all the class clowns out there that's listening to us right now.
1: Right.
0: You keep class clowns, all right?
1: Now, get good grades. Get your grades. You got to have those grades. Because I played too much, but I was smart, though. At the end
0: Absolutely.
1: Of the day, I was smart,
0: GPA
1: for sure.
0: Point, so
1: nah,
0: don't tell
1: for sure.
0: me to be quiet.
1: For real.
0: Homework is done.
1: Right. My homework is done.
0: You're going to get these jokes.
1: I know the answers to this test. Don't you worry about that.
0: Yeah.
1: You know, matter of fact, let me take mine now. Because I'm going to be done before everybody else.
0: And
1: so it is what it is.
0: Shout out to all the class clowns out there, man. And salute to all the graduates out there. Now, speaking of graduate, right, we're graduating, all right? So it's TikTok. All right, and people are laughing, and now it's like, okay, let's get back to the roots. Like, let's get back to what we do at heart. And I want to talk, I'm really just going to dive head first, right? Because we're getting ready to debut the single with Vito.
1: Yeah.
0: Right? How does that come about? Tell the people before we get ready to debut the single, how does that come about?
1: Man, so of course I'm an artist, but even a lot of celebrities, man, it's really wild how you could be a fan of somebody and that person is a fan of you.
0: Yeah.
1: And it's like, like, you know what I'm saying?
0: Yeah.
1: When you reach out and you like, hey, I got this record and I'm just trying to get a feature, what I need to pay, what's the price, what's the, you know, and then you get to having conversation and then they hit you back. They like, hey, bro, they seen you one of your videos. Like, is this you? I'm like, yeah, that's me. Like, hey, man, I need this feature too. Yeah. Like, what you talking about? I need this feature too. This is for both of us. What you talking about? Hey, look, let's figure this out. All right. So this is my price right here. You feel me? But look, we going, you know, you know what I'm saying?
0: Yeah, yeah.
1: Man, I posted a status today, man, and I, you know, because you know, the whole album supposed to drop June 5th.
0: Yep.
1: Right?
0: Yeah.
1: But I ended up getting another call this week.
0: Okay.
1: From another artist that finished the verse for me, so I might have to, you know, make that the listening party.
0: Yeah.
1: And push that album back, because I might need him on that album too. I need him on that.
0: Yeah,
1: we may have to do that.
0: Absolutely,
1: but,
0: man.
1: You know, I can't talk about what my price is and all of that different stuff. But what I can say is, I realize I posted status today, man. Like, I noticed that at the competition is only at the bottom.
0: Absolutely.
1: At the bottom. That's where the competition
0: is. At the top is community.
1: When you get in the top,
0: it's community for sure.
1: Oh, yeah, we collaborate.
0: Yeah, absolutely.
1: Yeah, we're working together.
0: Absolutely.
1: it's connection.
0: You know, right?
1: Yeah, like, I'm gonna help you help me absolutely. As we help each other.
0: You
1: like,
0: can definitely
1: tell
0: where somebody is in their career based on how they talk about the situation that they're in.
1: Yeah, for sure. It's totally different.
0: Yeah, and if you know, you know. If you don't, you just don't.
1: Yeah, and being able to communicate with these people. I'm having
0: absolutely.
1: Conversations with these, like, these my partners, and we've been cool for a very long time.
0: Yeah.
1: And this is our first time having conversation.
0: Absolutely.
1: And it's just like, it's mutual respect. Like,
0: yeah,
1: egos out the window.
0: Fire.
1: Like, it ain't like you need me. No, we need each other, bro.
0: Absolutely.
1: What we need to do? How we gonna make this work?
0: Yes.
1: You know what I'm saying? Of course, there's money involved because we both gotta eat.
0: Of course. Yeah.
1: But we gonna make it work for the both of us.
0: Absolutely.
1: You know what I'm saying? And that's literally what it is. That's
0: you
1: what the game is.
0: You just answered literally my last question I was gonna ask you, and that was if you had advice for somebody, what would it be? But you really just gave them that. And we ain't giving no more free game because we're gonna charge you for the next one.
1: We're gonna have to charge you for the next one. We're gonna have to.
0: The title is Nasty. Deshaun Harris live in the studio right now.
1: Sure.
0: Vito, Deshaun Harris, live. Of course, the show is coming up June the 6th.
1: June the 6th.
0: Saturday,
1: yes, sir.
0: June the 6th.
1: Yes, sir.
0: It's a whole R&B weekend. I'm getting all the days mixed up, right?
1: Yeah.
0: Shooters Bar and Grill, man. Of course, you know we got tickets on deck right here with the People Station, but we're giving you the song first, right? Nobody else has heard the record.
1: No, sir.
0: And we are debuting it right now.
1: Yes,
0: all
1: sir.
0: Platforms. It's dropping. We in tomorrow?
1: Tomorrow.
0: This song is
1: we
0: dropping. Tomorrow, Vito,
2: I can tell that you're nasty.
1: Oh, yeah.
0: I know it's a couple of you nasty ones in the car right now.
1: Oh, yeah, for sure.
0: Turn the volume all the way up, man. It's CTC. And my dog, Deshaun, right here on the People Station Power 923.

0: Show.
1: Trying to help a par brother out. He's married with two young kids, and every time he visits his parents, they love talking about what he did in his past. All the bad things. He told his parents, that's not good because it could influence my kids. But they tell him to suck it up because you did it. Par listeners, he wants them to stop. What do you think?
2: I'm just trying to figure out, is he just going around lying to his kids about what he did when he grown up? What's going on?
3: That's what he doing.
2: And Keith, what I'm trying to figure out, what in the world do he mean that when he said to me that don't say it no more? What I'm just trying, you going too far. What are you going to do when I keep going? Now, that's what I want to know. I want to know when I keep telling your children, my grandkids, about what you done, what you going to do when I keep doing it. Because I'm going to keep doing it because you called Broadway Joe and told Broadway Joe and y'all put it on the radio. You ain't going to do nothing. Shut up. You done it. We laughing about it. You ain't going to do nothing. I'm going to tell your wife what you done too, baby. You better watch it with one eye open.
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14: When it comes to the myriad reasons people don't get enough exercise, psychologist Diana Hill has heard them all. She's the author of a new book with a great title, I Know I Should Exercise, But... On a recent episode of my podcast, Chasing Life, Hill told me the number one reason people don't exercise is because they don't feel like they have enough time. She told us that she encourages people she works with to shift from an either-or mindset to a both-and mindset. Hill herself uses time at her son's baseball game to walk around the field cheering him on instead of sitting on the sidelines. She also recommends setting up your space at home, at work, in the car to facilitate movement. So every night before I go to bed, I lay out my workout clothes next to my bathroom sink so they are waiting there for me as a good reminder. I'm Dr. Sanjay Gupta, helping you live a better life.
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Hey girl, how you doing? You are the woman that I'm really pursuing, and I would like to get to know you. Can you give me your name? If you jot down your number, you'll get mine in exchange. Hey, see, I'm the man of this town, and I hope you wouldn't mind if I showed you around. So when you go to certain places, you'll be thinking of me. We got people to meet and many places to see. Hey,

Power 92 Jam, the People Station, the Big Dog, CTC, talking to you, man. More music continuing to roll throughout the night. Don't want you to go anywhere, man. Beautiful thing, though, is you don't have to, okay? Listen, we got more music rolling throughout the night, man. Shouts out again to my dog, Deshaun Harris, coming through. And give me that single, man. I'm loving you artists coming up here and drop records that ain't dropped yet. But listen, it's coming out, all right? The album is coming out soon. He's got the single dropping tomorrow, man. So make sure you go get that nasty, all right? Deshaun Harris and Vito live on the People Station, debuted right here. I love

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0: talking to you. Mike Will Made It, Young Boy, Chief Keef, Rooms, right here on the People Station, man. More music continuing to roll throughout the night. Don't want you to go anywhere. Don't forget tomorrow, man. We got another keyword for you to go see Lil Wayne, as well as Post Malone and Jelly Roll live on the People Station, starting with the Broadway Joe Morning Show and every show after. Of course, you know, we're getting ready to get inside of y'all request hour. You got a request, you want to get off of your chest, hit the lines, 501-301-0923. That is the number. 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
2: Trying to help a par brother out. 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
15: There's something I'd like to talk to you about today, something that's been circulating on the internet that's become a real problem. Deep fake videos of me endorsing products that I've never even heard of and I have no relationship with whatsoever. Let me tell you clearly, these videos are scams. They are designed to take your money. Now, a couple things you should keep in mind. If something sounds too good to be true, it probably is. When you look at these videos, if they don't seem natural, if there's something off about them, the audio or the video, it's probably AI generated. And if you come across something that does pique your interest, see if you can find evidence of it from other sources. I promise you this, if I discover something incredible that you need to know about, I'm going to talk about it somewhere that you can easily find, not on some shady social media site. I'm Dr. Sanjay Gupta, helping you live a better life.
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0: 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For the Drew Hill Pleasure Peace Show going down Friday, June 5th, the all-white affair celebrating the 30-year anniversary of Drew Hill, the first kid in the amphitheater. And, of course, you know your boy CGC will be hosting that show. 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
1: 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Post Malone live in the city of your choice and or Lil Wayne in the city of your choice. 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It's Janique Brandon. Congratulations, brother. You are going to the R&B tour.
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0: Power 92 Jam, the People Station, the Big Dog, CTC talking to you. I want you back, Johnny Venus, right here on the People Station, man. I'm getting ready to slide onto the side. Before I do so, man, want to remind you, man, your next chance to win, okay, comes bright and early in the morning with the Broward Joe Morning Show. Got the keywords for you on deck for the Post Malone and Jelly Roll Flyaway alongside that flyaway to go see Lil Wayne alongside the Game and 2 Chainz, baby, in the city of your choice. All right, more music continuing to roll throughout the night. 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But up next, the Broadway Joe Morning Show, man. 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
2: Trying to help a poor brother out. He's married with two young kids. And every time he visits his parents, they love talking about what he did in his past. All the bad things. He told his parents, that's not good because it could influence my kids. But they tell him to suck it up because you did it. Par listeners, he wants them to stop. What do you think?
3: I'm just trying to figure out, is he just going around lying to his kids about what he did when he grown up? What's going on?
4: That's what he doing. That's what he doing.
3: And Keith, what I'm trying to figure out, what in the world do he mean that when he said to me that don't say it no more? What I'm just trying, you going too far. What are you going to do? When I keep going, now that's what I want to know. I want to know when I keep telling your children, my grandkids, about what you done, what you gonna do when I keep doing it? Cause I'm gonna keep doing it. Cause you called Broadway Joe and told Broadway Joe, and y'all put it on the radio. You ain't gonna do nothing. Shut up. You done it. We laughing about it. You ain't gonna do nothing. I'm gonna tell your wife what you done too, baby. You better watch it with one eye open.
4: One eye open.
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10: You know, one of the weirder things I've seen on social media lately is parents feeding their babies butter, like whole sticks of butter. They swear that it helps them feel fuller after meals and get a good night's sleep, among other things. There's actually something to this. You know, butter is full of fat, which a rapidly growing infant needs, but eating butter all the time results in, quote, boxing out other important nutrients they need as well. Spokesperson for the Academy of Nutrition and Dietetics told us she recommends half a teaspoon to a teaspoon melted and then added to a puree. Or as they get older, you can drizzle oil or melted butter over cooked vegetables, she told us. We never say just give butter by itself, and it's not the only source of fat she would recommend. Avocados, hummus, fish, they are great sources of fat as well. And also, great foods to introduce. I'm Dr. Sanjay Gupta, helping you live a better life.
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Yo, what up? This is the one and only comedian Jesse McDonald, a.k.a. Mr. I Ain't Drunk, I Just Walked This Way. I listen to Power 92 on the app everywhere I go. You don't believe me? 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

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Anything him said them gal a do it like it's tight.

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1: Trying to help a poor brother out. He's married with two young kids, and every time he visits his parents, they love talking about what he did in his past, all the bad things. He told his parents, that's not good because it could influence my kids. But they tell him to suck it up because you did it. Poor listeners, he wants them to stop. What do you think?
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3: 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My son, how you get suspended? Why are you suspended? Us. Smoking cigarettes and shooting dice behind the suspension building. 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
11: In recent years, scientists have really dialed up the urgency to understand PFAS, sometimes referred to as forever chemicals because of how long they take to break down. The latest study found these chemicals may be aging men in their 50s and 60s a bit faster than men who are younger or older, or women of any age. Experts we talked to said the accumulation of PFAS may lower testosterone levels in men, impair sperm quality, and increase risks of testicular and kidney cancer. Women, it seems, just seem to be able to clear PFAS faster. Now, whether you're a man or a woman, trying to limit your exposure is a great idea. Three ways to do that. 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I'm Dr. Sanjay Gupta, helping you live a better life.
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1: Know what I'm saying? Outside is back to what it was, you know what I'm saying? Atlanta, tell you about my run, you know what I'm saying? 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
8: You know, one of the weirder things I've seen on social media lately is parents feeding their babies butter, like whole sticks of butter. They swear that it helps them feel fuller after meals and get a good night's sleep, among other things. There's actually something to this. You know, butter is full of fat, which a rapidly growing infant needs, but eating butter all the time results in, quote, boxing out other important nutrients they need as well. Spokesperson for the Academy of Nutrition and Dietetics told us she recommends half a teaspoon to a teaspoon melted and then added to a puree. Or as they get older, you can drizzle oil or melted butter over cooked vegetables, she told us. We never say just give butter by itself, and it's not the only source of fat she would recommend. Avocados, hummus, fish, they are great sources of fat as well, and also great foods to introduce. I'm Dr. Sanjay Gupta, helping you live a better life.
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1: Trying to help a par brother out. He's married with two young kids, and every time he visits his parents, they love talking about what he did in his past. All the bad things. He told his parents, that's not good because it could influence my kids. But they tell him to suck it up because you did it. Par listeners, he wants them to stop. What do you think?
2: I'm just trying to figure out, is he just going around lying to his kids about what he did when he grown up? What's going on?
3: That's what he's doing.
2: And Keith, what I'm trying to figure out, what in the world do he mean that when he said to me that don't say it no more? What are you going to do when I keep going? Now, that's what I want to know. I want to know when I keep telling your children, my grandkids, about what you done, what you going to do when I keep doing it? Because I'm going to keep doing it because you called Broadway Joe and told Broadway Joe and y'all put it on the radio. You ain't going to do nothing. Shut up. You done it. We laughing about it. You ain't going to do nothing. I'm going to tell your wife what you done too, baby. You better watch it with one eye open.
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11: You and I have never met, but I'm willing to bet that there is something you would like to do, but you feel like you can't, that it's too hard, that you don't deserve it. A colleague of mine recently told me about this new book called Brave Shift, 30 Mindset Changes to Transform Your Life. It's written by a woman named Michelle Carrer. Carrer says the one thing most people forget when they set a goal is to attach a reason to it. Having that reason is big, because when you don't want to do something that's necessary to reach your goal, you can go back to your reason to find the motivation you need. Try to frame your goal as something you want to achieve, as opposed to being a bad part of yourself that you want to change. That will make you more likely to succeed, as will asking for help. All of us need it, and it makes people feel good to help you achieve your goals. I'm Dr. Sanjay Gupta, helping you live a better life.
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2: 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I f*** with you, girl.

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1: Trying to help a par brother out. He's married with two young kids, and every time he visits his parents, they love talking about what he did in his past. All the bad things. He told his parents, that's not good because it could influence my kids. But they tell him to suck it up because you did it. Par listeners, he wants them to stop. What do you think?
2: Most kids want to be like their father. So why are you introducing them to these bad things that he did?
3: My dad coming in my barbershop, Joe, and just talk my pad like it ain't, yo.
4: Joey.
3: Every day, man, I be want to run him out of there. I got two kids. My daughter didn't get in no trouble. My son, how you get suspended? Why are you suspended? Us. Smoking cigarettes and shooting dice behind the suspension building. Us.

Hey, what's good, y'all? It's Rampage Wood. And you know, anytime I'm in the city, I'm locked in to Power 92 Jams, the People Station. 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Let's get it.

friend. Know what I'm saying? Outside is back to what it was, you know what I'm saying? Atlanta, tell you about my run, you know what I'm saying? Ask Pluto Bank of 21, you know what I'm saying?

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What up, fam? This your boy, Big Sit. There's this ever woman, oh, she ain't got it. You know, whenever I'm in the city, I'm tuned in to Power 92 Jam, the People Station. Be sure to go on down.

dough. She was singing on them easy notes. You was ex for a reason, so ain't a motherfucker reason to be reasonable. You the type I slap out. Slap and you out. Mad cause I got a bag in my back out. Keep playing, I'ma snap out. Call his motherfucker phone up again, I'ma

your boy, comedian Keith Glason. 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

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Yeah.

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0: Joe Morning Show. Trying to help a poor brother out. He's married with two young kids, and every time he visits his parents, they love talking about what he did in his past. All the bad things. He told his parents, that's not good because it could influence my kids. But they tell him to suck it up because you did it. Par listeners, he wants them to stop. What do you think?
1: I'm just trying to figure out, is he just going around lying to his kids about what he did when he grown up? 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
2: That's what he doing.
1: And Keith, what I'm trying to figure out, what in the world do he mean that when he said to me that don't say it no more? What

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0: live in the city of your choice and or Lil Wayne in the city of your choice. Yes, you can win them both and be like our winner last week of Chris Brown and Usher. It's Janique Brandon. Congratulations, brother. You are going to the R&B tour.
1: Come on, man. I don't win nothing. Come on.
2: Oh, my God.
0: Yes, sir. Come on. Come on.
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5: So-called superagers, they are an enviable segment of the population. People who are older than 80, whose brains function like someone a fraction of their age. It's true, a lot of these people have genetics on their side, but more and more research is bearing out the idea that people who practice good brain health also slow their cognitive decline. Dr. Richard Isaacson, a pioneer in the Alzheimer's space, told us that, quote, his studies have found lifestyle changes including diet, exercise, reducing stress and optimizing sleep, along with managing vascular risk factors with certain medications, can actually help grow brain areas and also reduce telltale signs of Alzheimer's, such as tau tangles and amyloid plaques. What else helps? Staying social, surrounding yourself with family and friends, and maybe even volunteering for a real sense of purpose. I'm Dr. Sanjay Gupta, helping you live a better life.
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1: Trying to help a poor brother out. He's married with two young kids, and every time he visits his parents, they love talking about what he did in his past. All the bad things. He told his parents, that's not good because it could influence my kids. But they tell him to suck it up because you did it. Poor listeners, he wants them to stop. What do you think?
2: 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What's going on?
3: That's what he doing.
2: And Keith, what I'm trying to figure out, what in the world do he mean that when he said to me that don't say it no more? What are you going to do when I keep going? Now, that's what I want to know. I want to know when I keep telling your children, my grandkids, about what you done, what you going to do when I keep doing it. Because I'm going to keep doing it because you called Broadway Joe and told Broadway Joe and y'all put it on the radio. You ain't going to do nothing. Shut up. You done it. We laughing about it. You ain't going to do nothing. I'm going to tell your wife what you done too, baby. You better watch it with one eye open.
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8: You know, one of the weirder things I've seen on social media lately is parents feeding their babies butter, like whole sticks of butter. They swear that it helps them feel fuller after meals and get a good night's sleep, among other things. There's actually something to this. You know, butter is full of fat, which a rapidly growing infant needs, but eating butter all the time results in, quote, boxing out other important nutrients they need as well. Spokesperson for the Academy of Nutrition and Dietetics told us she recommends half a teaspoon to a teaspoon melted and then added to a puree. Or as they get older, you can drizzle oil or melted butter over cooked vegetables, she told us. We never say just give butter by itself, and it's not the only source of fat she would recommend. Avocados, hummus, fish, they are great

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Yo, what up? This is the one and only comedian Jesse McDonald, a.k.a. Mr. I Ain't Drunk, I Just Walked This Way. I listen to Power 92 on the app everywhere I go. You don't believe me? Try it for yourself.

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2: There's something I'd like to talk to you about today, something that's been circulating on the internet that's become a real problem. 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They are designed to take your money. Now, a couple things you should keep in mind. If something sounds too good to be true, it probably is. When you look at these videos, if they don't seem natural, if there's something off about them, the audio or the video, it's probably AI generated. And if you come across something that does pique your interest, see if you can find evidence of it from other sources. I promise you this, if I discover something incredible that you need to know about, I'm going to talk about it somewhere that you can easily find, not on some shady social media site. I'm Dr. Sanjay Gupta, helping you live a better life.
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1: Yeah.

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1: Groski, you know what I'm saying? You got Wham, you got Billy in this, you know what I'm saying?
2: We the best music! While they watching us win, another anthem upon the
1: biggest you can get, you dig what I'm saying?

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Top real sleek, big tip, big gun old. Pick a girl up when we hunch old. Strong old. Hit her, making them play, stacking that pay. 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Hit her, 3-pointers on the chain. Fresh new J's, AMG, switch lanes old. Never been a bow or lame old. Never switched up on the gang old. Street cred good, always old. Let me put this cook on your face old. Hit her. I ain't in your beats and you ain't in mine. Hit her. Yeah, we both outside. That's my type.

I be in my section, he be in his. We can go bottle for bottle in this junk. Strip club stunt, I'm a stunt hard. We can go dollar for dollar in this junk. He missed the get it done. I'm Mrs. One of One. Fall in love every time we link. You got me sprung.com. 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

0: 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Damn.
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0: Trying to help a par brother out. He's married with two young kids, and every time he visits his parents, they love talking about what he did in his past. All the bad things. He told his parents, that's not good because it could influence my kids. But they tell him to suck it up because you did it. Par listeners, he wants them to stop. What do you think?
1: I'm just trying to figure out, is he just going around lying to his kids about what he did when he grown up? What's going on?
2: That's what he doing.
1: And Keith, what I'm trying to figure out, what in the world do he mean that when he said to me that don't say it no more? What are you going to do when I keep going? Now, that's what I want to know. I want to know when I keep telling your children, my grandkids, about what you done, what you going to do when I keep doing it. Because I'm going to keep doing it because you called Broadway Joe and told Broadway Joe and y'all put it on the radio. You ain't going to do nothing. Shut up. You done it. We laughing about it. You ain't going to do nothing. I'm going to tell your wife what you done too, baby. You better watch it with one eye open.
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9: Sometimes you can tell a lot about what someone wants to do offline by looking at what they do online. Let me tell you about Pinterest's first parenting trend report. Pinterest is a huge platform. They have 600 million monthly users, 80 billion searches per month. The report found a shift from the iPad kid era to now, when parents are actually more interested in real-world adventures and hands-on activities. The Global Trends and Insights lead at Pinterest told us, families are thoughtfully designing childhoods rooted in creativity, intention, and meaningful experiences. One psychologist we spoke to said he sees this as a reflection of parents' desire to build core capacities in their children: resilience, curiosity, self-regulation, empathy. These things don't grow automatically, but are built through lived experience. I'm Dr. Sanjay Gupta, helping you live a better life.
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All of these, they hate.

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0: Anthony Lee Dow Broadway Joe. It's Friday morning on the Broadway Morning Show. Stacks in for Joe. Keith Glason's over to my right. How we doing, Keith?
1: Man, I'm chilling, man. Good morning, good morning. It is a wet Friday morning.
0: Yeah, so it's been like this all week, though, for the most part. But, you know, we finally got it in overnight, so it's all good, though. But don't worry about it. We got the traffic updates, weather updates, all that on the way as well. Plus, we've got Coach coming in this morning as we go balling. Sports from a different perspective, as well as we'll also talk to the mayors, of course, Mayor Vivian Flowers down from Pine Bluff with the Pine Bluff Report, as well as my guy, our mayor, Frank Scott Jr., of course, with the Unite Little Rock segment on the way as well. So many things going on today. Lock your box on the big station, of course. Big events going down this weekend, and we got your last chance to win some tickets, as well as tickets to see my man's Drew Hill. They'll be in town, of course, on June 5th. Tickets on deck. Lock your box. Which guy, Forrest and Keith, sports and entertainment.
1: Yeah, we're going to start off with a little trending stories. And get ready for it. Taco Bell has entered the coffee game.
0: Oh, boy.
1: You can now get coffee at Taco Bell. Will they give Starbucks a run for their money? We're going to talk about that. Hunter Biden, the son of former President Joe Biden, he sat down with Candace Owens, and he basically confirmed what she had been saying about him for years. I can't wait to talk about that story. Sugar Ray Leonard has filed a restraining order against his own 25-year-old son. I'll tell you about that story. Stevie J says he refuses to switch up on Diddy. Said everybody done folded, but he's still there for his
0: guy. He was at them freakouts, though.
1: Yeah, man. He said he's still there. And, man, good news. If you're a musical connoisseur like myself, then you're excited about this one. HBO has released the trailer for Earth, Wind, and Fire, a new documentary directed and produced by Questlove, and it will air June the 7th at 8 p.m. on HBO and HBO Max.
0: Yep. Well, I'll be able to watch it.
1: You'll be able to watch it. I'm excited. You know, I'm a big fan of Earth, Wind, and Fire, the elements, that is. They need to go ahead and do one for LTD, too. That'd be cool, too. And Brothers Johnson.
0: Yeah, I was listening to them last night, Landed Ladies last night before I went to bed. It was came from my playlist last night. I was like, oh, repeat.
1: Yes, sir. So I'm excited about that Earth, Wind, and Fire documentary. And then to switch over to sports, not much to talk about, but, of course, Cleveland falls to New York. No surprise there. 109-93. They go up 2-0 in that series over Cleveland. And then tonight, we got OKC at San Antonio, 7:30 p.m. tip-off on NBC and Peacock. And sad news coming out of the racing world, two-time Cup Series champion NASCAR icon Kyle Busch passes away at the age of 41.
0: When I saw it, I looked, I was like, wait,
1: this
0: what?
1: Can't be right,
0: It's like, what? This can't be right.
1: 41.
0: This can't be right.
1: Yes, yeah, say he entered the hospital with some kind of unrecognizable illness. And next thing you know, he's passed away now. So sad news there coming out of NASCAR. And then the sweet deal of the week this morning from Doe's Eat Place at 9 a.m. this morning. You know how the sweet deal of the week works. You better get to it. And we're going to talk about all that coming up in sports, entertainment, and trending stories.
0: All right, it's all coming up. But along with Arkansas sports, Arkansas news, as well as Arkansas traffic, is all on the way next. Your man Stack Sam for the Lead Dog Broadway Joe. 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

friend. Know what I'm saying? Outside is back to what it was, you know what I'm saying? Atlanta, tell you about my run, you know what I'm saying? Ask Pluto Banker 21, you know

0: 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What else? I spent time. What else?
1: Yeah, man.
0: I spent time. What else?
1: Drake.
0: I spent time. What else?
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0: 92 Jazz Big Station is going down. You met Stacks in the house. Infinitely down Broadway Joe. Keith Glason, it is going down. Currently 626 in the capital city. Before we go any further, it's time to, because there's a lot going on today.
1: It is.
0: A lot going on today, of course. We've got both mayors going to be in town on the air today, as well as we've got Coach coming up, as well as Ryan's reviews on the way as well. Plus tickets to all the big events. You name it, we got it. But right now, first things first, keywords for the Post Malone Jetaway. Your keyword for today and final time is the word honor. H-O-N-O-R to the number 95819. That's honor to the 95819 number, as well as Lil Wayne. The number is being. B-E-I-N-G, being to 95819. Takes in the win. Jetaways for two. It is going down. Two jetaways for two people. Any stop of your choice. Honor and being to 95819. Also going on right now, this day in history.
1: Yes, sir. Things that happen on this day in history, and today is May the 22nd. And what exactly happened on this day in history? Well, I'll tell you exactly what happened. We're going to go back to 1992. American comedian Johnny Carson, considered by many as the king of late night television, made his final appearance as the host of The Tonight Show. Also on this day in history, we're going to go back to 2004. After 12 weeks at number one, Usher's Yeah is knocked off by his next single, Burn, which spends another 8 weeks at the top. And then last on this day in history, we're going to go to 2011. One of the deadliest tornadoes in U.S. history struck Joplin, Missouri, causing massive damage and killing some 160 people. That's what I have on this day in history, Stack.
0: Oh, my gosh.
1: Yep. Them tornadoes, man.
0: Coming up, we've got Arkansas news on the way, talking about some things, of course. The state of Arkansas sued Dollar General. That's coming up in the Arkansas sports and news. Also, a recall of a very popular thing from Ollie's coming up as well. In the meantime, we've also got Coach on deck, as well as both mayors, plus Ryan, plus looks at rush hour traffic on deck. Speaking of rush hour traffic, let's go down to the KNRN newsroom right now to see exactly what is going on the freeways.
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0: sport from a different perspective with one of the first African-American Division I head football coaches in America and author of the book, Crack Back, is Coach Fitz Hill on the Broadway Joe Morning Show.
1: All right. It's time to get in the game, Coach. Keith, you ready?
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3: Put me in. I'm over here. Let me grab my helmet.
1: Hold on. I'm ready, Coach.
3: All right, I'm ready. I'm snapped up. I'm popped up. Let's roll.
1: Coach, first things, good morning to you. How we doing this morning?
3: Man, it's good, man. Blessed, man. Glad to be here. It's always good to wake up and be with you guys on Power 92 on Friday morning. Every Friday morning at 6:30, I get to get in the game with you, when Joe, when he's there, Keith, my two alums, and hey, Stack.
1: Yeah.
3: I'm trying to recruit you to Arkansas Baptist College. What I got to do, I need to get you over to the admission and get you in the game. We want you. Look, I want everybody at Power 92 to say they alums of ABC. What I got to do, Stack? How I got to recruit you? I got an NIL package over there for you at Arkansas Baptist.
1: Just make sure I get in either the boxing class or the welding class. I got to get in one of the two classes. I know the boxing coach pretty good. I saw him in the gym on a Wednesday, matter of fact. We work out around each other a lot
3: right.
1: in the gym. So make sure I get in some of them classes now.
3: Look, you in. You don't have to worry about it. Look, I'm doing your schedule right now, okay? Right now. Look, listen.
1: Right
3: you,
1: now.
3: Hey, my man, the welding coach, Joe, right now. Hey, my welding coach, Joe. Hey, Joe, we're going to get Stack in the welding class in the morning. He's going to be coming in the morning from 9 to 12 to do welding. And then we're going to let you come back at the night and get in with Coach Anson Tuck in the boxing class where we have Monday, Wednesday, Friday, 6:30. So you already in. I'm going to go and get your paperwork done. Hey, we're going to get you 6 college credits. We're going to get you welding 101 and boxing 101. And then we want you to go. We call it skills to pay the bills so you don't have to rob and steal. How about that?
1: There you go, Coach.
3: You in. Well, good. We're going to count. But, guys, hey, good morning to you. You know, it's always Ballology Lab with Coach Hill. Well, you know, if you calling, if you balling, we calling. And I appreciate y'all calling me this morning because you just mentioned the stuff that we're trying to do at ABC. But today, as you know, it is Catfish Delight. Y'all remember when we grew up, it was Rapper's Delight? Y'all remember hip hop, the hip. On Friday, it's Catfish Delight at Arkansas Baptist College. And we say hip to the hot, we don't stop with the catfish. We keep it rolling. Miss Tracy is rocking it in the bistro. And like they say, when the price is right, Bob Barker used to say, on Friday, we want you to come on down, Stack and Keith, come on down. Because you just mentioned it. I met a 24 entrepreneur boot camp is going on. We got 7 days to graduation next Friday, man. We'll be having our graduation where our young men, what you just mentioned, Stack, I was glad you highlighted that. They've been participating in boxing with Coach Anthony Tucker from War Boxing and being over there with our coach, our welding coach, Joe. And, man, they have also picked up 6 hours of intro to entrepreneurship and intro to business. And those are skills to pay the bills with young men who just needed a refocus in life. And that's what we're trying to do to make our community safer, man, to make our state better, to invest in our young men on the front end. So we won't have to be invested with them from the back end. And Joe, I mean, Keith and Stack, they've been grinding from 9 to 9 for the last 14 days, and they've got 7 days left. And you just mentioned next Thursday, we're going to have our open house boxing at 11 o'clock next Thursday with Coach Anthony Tucker and War Boxing. We're going to present our boxing mission, value, and core statements to the community. So listen, I don't know what y'all doing next level, but since you all say you already know Coach Tucker, we might let you get in the ring.
1: No, we might let you get in the ring. It's going to be the shortest career ever.
3: Look, you remember those guys who used to jump in the ring with Mike Tyson just to get that money? So that's what we'll let you get in there for about 15 seconds. So we'll get you your NIL package. Stack, we're signing you to your NIL package.
1: there you go. At Arkansas Baptist College.
3: Coach,
1: I said the same thing when it came to bull riding, and no, I'm just not going to jump right into it again.
3: Hey, Keith, can I get you in the ring?
2: Yeah, come on. I'll do a little something.
3: All right. Hey, look, you're going to be a part of our exhibition, our Power 92 boxing exhibition. We're going to let you. Hey, look, we want the power people to come out and see Keith. And I told Joe I want him to be our new promoter, just like Don King was for Mike Tyson. We're going to let Broadway Joe be your promoter, Keith.
2: That's it.
1: We definitely don't want Joe boxing. We don't want Joe boxing.
2: Yeah, you can be the promoter.
3: Yeah. Well, no, that's good. But I'm going to be giving y'all some more information and talking about it next week as we get ready to Thursday and Friday. Guys, how about our UAPB Golden Lions baseball team? They balled out, didn't they?
1: Yes,
3: they
1: sir.
3: They balled out, guys. Yes, sir. Yeah, beat Bethune-Cookman, who is number one seed. Man, they are first postseason win since 2016. Mm-hmm. Let's give it up for our Golden Lions,
2: yeah, man.
3: They're playing Proud. They balling, so that's why we calling them out this morning. Hey, due to weather yesterday, they will play number four Alabama State, this morning at 9 a.m. So listen, let's everybody tune in and be pulling for our UAPB Golden Lions. And before I get out of here, think about this NBA ball call, finals in the NBA conference. Game three tonight, Spurs versus Thunder. Who you going with, Stack? Who you think? This is a great series, man. I've caught myself watching my man Wembanyama. He's the cheat code.
1: Yeah, I like Wembanyama, but I think OKC going to get it.
2: Well, they got some injuries. Okay. Jalen Williams is out again. And then, of course, Harper, he's out for the Spurs. So they got some key injuries.
1: And Fox was still out.
2: He's still out. So De'Aaron Fox is still out for the Spurs. So I don't know. It's going to be tough for the Spurs. They need some help at point guard because that little guy they had in their last game, he ain't it.
1: Just turnover machine.
2: Yeah, he ain't it. He's not it.
3: Yeah, right. It's going. And I tell you, with those injuries, and 1-1, it's going to be tonight, I think.

0: the rain. We're calling. He's going to be balling in the rain. So, Stack, get ready. We'll see you over there. Keith, exhibition. We'll have Joe over there as your coach and promoter, and we're going to have fun next weekend.
1: Hey, hey, Coach. Right. Coach, you saw the episode of Martin where he had the ring with Tommy Hearns.
2: Swole his head up.
1: That's going to be Keith. That's going to be Keith right there.
0: That's going to be Keith.
2: I'm going to tell you something. Yeah, you know,
0: we're going to throw him out there, though. Go ahead.
2: I used to box when I was younger, so I know how to keep my head off the line. And if anybody box, you know what that means. I'm pretty good at keeping my head off the line.
0: Off the line. Hey, look, that's going to be almost like, you remember how we used to cabbage patch back in the day? The head go to one
2: you
0: side, head go to the other.
2: You got to get up under there, yeah.
1: Uh-huh. He's still going up against that
0: that's
1: ball.
0: That's what it is.
1: He's still going up like Bob.
0: All right, well, got Yeah. Well, I appreciate it. Hey, we will be in touch. Thank y'all. Y'all have a great weekend. God bless. And keep doing what you're doing to bless the community.
1: All right, Coach. You get him every Friday right here on the Broadway Joe Morning Show with Ballin. Plus, we rebroadcast it every Saturday morning right here on the Big Station Power 923. 641 in the capital city. 641 still coming up. Of course, we got Arkansas news, Arkansas traffic, sports entertainment, both mayors from Pine Bluff as well as Little Rock. And my guy, Double R, Ryan Houston is going to be with Rhymes Reviews. Yeah, Double R. Rhymes Reviews coming in. That's so lock your box for all that right there. What you got special for us coming up in sports real quick?
2: Yeah, of course. Like Coach said, we got to talk about the NBA final. Well, the Eastern Conference Finals. Good game on last night. Not so good for Cleveland. They go down in that series 2-0 to New York. Big news for Spike Lee. Finally could probably get those New York Knicks in the finals since 1999. We're going to get into that. Also tonight, we got OKC and San Antonio. Both teams have major injuries, but we will see how that one turn out. That's on Peacock and NBC. 7:30 p.m. tip-off. And then, of course, we talked about it early this morning. Sad news coming out of NASCAR. Two-time Cup Series champion, NASCAR icon, Kyle Busch, passes away at the age of 41. Just a reminder, this is a big holiday weekend. And, of course, my birthday bash, July the 11th at Shooters Bar and Grill. And I'm not just celebrating by myself. I'm celebrating with Big Rob. It's his birthday,
1: the
2: too.
1: B-I-G-G-R-O-B-B.
2: The B-I-G-G-R-O-B-B. We celebrating. And every single performance on this show, they're performing with a live band. So you can get a discount on those tickets. TJ Hooker, Prince DJ, JC McKellar, and Keith Savage and his band. And we're going to do it big. Plus, I got a special guest coming in. Everybody's looking forward to him, so I'm going to get into that. But we're doing a sale this weekend for Memorial Day. You can get those tickets for only $20. And they go on sale today. And they will be at all of our local and, you know, the outlets that we normally put them in. I'm talking about Uncle T's, Ugly Mike's, Butler Furniture, Record Rack in Pine Bluff, and then, of course, north of the city. So be sure you get those tickets. They go on sale this morning for my big birthday bash. That's me and Big Rob over at Shooters Bar and Grill. We're going to talk about all those stories, plus the sweet deal of the week, all that coming up in sports and entertainment.
1: 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Hey, Paul Weber, how are we looking outside?
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5: With a look at your Southern Bancorp traffic this Friday morning, state police are working a debris in the road situation on I-40 westbound at exit 154, that's North Hills. 18-wheeler has lost some of its load until the interstate impacted the right lane, not causing any delays. Traffic is light this morning. School is out for most students. Please slow down, buckle up, let's be careful. That's your Southern Bancorp traffic. Southern Bancorp, well, builders for everyone, now serving Little Rock with the Arkansas Traffic Network. I'm Paul Weber.
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3: 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We'll have some scattered showers and storms build Friday morning with temperatures dropping into the mid-60s to start the day. And I think we'll keep some of those scattered showers and storms through the day on Friday. Otherwise, we'll be mostly cloudy with temperatures climbing to 77 degrees in the afternoon. And there could be some isolated showers and storms that linger into Saturday morning as well with lows around 64. I'm Fox 16 Chief Meteorologist Joel Young from the Arkansas Storm Team at the News Radio 102.9 KARN. KARN Weather Center.
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0: Tams, the Big Station Broadway Joe Morning Show. 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
0: It's just because every song now is like, Drake released 3 albums about a week ago today, and we got like, I think, what, 3 or 4 of them joints on the radio right now. It's just like, wow. Mm-hmm. And he got his throwback joint still on radio still. So welcome to the Drake Show.
1: The Drake Show.
0: The Drake Show. Still to come, we got, my gosh, so much going on. We've got both mayors coming in. Mayor Frank Scott Jr., Mayor Vivian Flowers will be in later today, as well as my guy Ryan Houston will be in with Double R. Ryan's reviews on deck, as well as we've got Arkansas news coming at you next. But we've also got entertainment news, sports news as well. What you got for us, Keith?
1: Yeah, we got to talk some entertainment news, trending stories, as a matter of fact. Hunter Biden, he sat down to have a conversation with Candace Owens, and he basically revealed exactly what she had been saying about him for years. He admitted, I'm a crackhead. She's like, I've been saying that.
0: We've been knew that.
1: We've been knew you was a crackhead.
0: Every family has
1: that
0: one.
1: Smoking crack. Yeah. like Joe Clark, you smoke crack, don't you? Principal Joe Clark. Yeah, man, we already knew that. But he sat down, you know, in a little interview, and he admitted to it. We knew that, brother. Also, Taco Bell has just entered the coffee game. You can now get coffee from Taco Bell in the morning. They serve breakfast too, don't they? They got like a little breakfast.
0: I ain't gonna say what I wanna say.
1: People say their little coffee might be giving Starbucks a run for their money. Look out, 7 Brew. We got to talk about that.
0: Oh, my gosh. I can't say what I want to say right now.
1: Yeah, please don't, bro.
0: I can't say what I want to say right now.
1: I don't drink coffee, so I don't care who's selling it anymore.
0: I can't say what I want to say right now.
1: I don't give a damn who's selling it. Yeah, man. We're going to get into that. Also, Sugar Ray Leonard, man, he done filed a restraining order on his own son. He probably don't have a choice because, you know, once you get to a certain boxing level, your hands are considered a lethal weapon. So you can't put your hands on your son or you're going to jail. And I wouldn't advise that anyway. We got to talk about that. And this is good news. If you are any kind of an Earth, Wind, and Fire fan, then a new documentary has just been released. There where they released the trailer. But the documentary, it will air on June the 7th. And it's directed and produced by Questlove. So you know it's going to be good. Earth, Wind, and Fire. It will air on either HBO and HBO Max. So I'm excited about that. And just a reminder, the sweet deal of the week from Doe's Eat Place. 9 a.m. this morning. You know how the sweet deal of the week works. You go to our website, power923.com, click on that icon that says Sweet Deal of the Week, choose the one you want. I like to call it the 2-for-1 deal because $25 will get you $50 in gift certificates. It gets no better than that. Doe's Eat Place, they don't have but one location. So you ain't got to worry about driving all over town, but they have some of the best steaks in town.
0: I want to say let's go down there for lunch today, Keith.
1: Yeah,
0: if the rain hold up, we can go for lunch today.
1: But we won't have the sweet deal of the week. We got to pay for it.
0: No, I got one.
1: Oh, you got one?
0: I got one.
1: Okay. Okay. You shouldn't have told me that.
0: I got one.
1: Man, when I say hot tamales smothered in chili, juicy hamburgers, broiled or fried shrimp, and other Southern favorites served fast, fresh, and delicious. So be sure you get over there. The address is 1023 West Markham, right here in Little Rock. That's Doe's Eat Place, the sweet deal of the week. And just a reminder, hey, man, my ticket's going on sale today for the big birthday bash. Only $20. Now, we do have preferred seating. We got VIP seating. We got front row seating. But those ain't $20. But you can get those general admission tickets today. And we're doing a holiday sale, a Memorial Day sale, only $20. Everybody coming with a live band. Everybody. You get
0: to
1: see
0: a show.
1: It's going to be a show. And then, of course, you know we're going to put on the show, dog. But we're going to get into all of that coming up in Trending Stories.
0: All right, check it out. Right now, we're going to a message from the lead of Broadway Joe, followed by a message from, we're going to KRN News with Arkansas News, as well as the KRN Newsroom again with Arkansas Traffic. Right now, lead off with a message from Oakland. What's up with the lead dog, Joe?
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3: From the KRN Newsroom, I'm Jay Jones. A popular squeeze toy sold at Walmart and Ollie's Bargain Outlet stores is being recalled over concerns of serious injury or death because of the potential presence of asbestos. A recall notice shared by the U.S. Consumer Product Safety Commission warns that certain Orb Funky squeeze toys, specifically two models of the Funky Monkeys, may have asbestos in the sand that they're filled with. While there have been no injuries or incidents reported in connection with the recalled toys, the CPSC says asbestos can cause adverse health issues if inhaled. A North Little Rock Navy man who lost his life at Pearl Harbor will be returning to his home state on May 30th. Royal Bradford Luker was a fireman third class on the USS West Virginia when it was attacked while moored on Battleship Row at Ford Island, Pearl Harbor, on December 7, 1941. Luker was one of 106 crewmen on the West Virginia who were killed in the attack. Arkansas Attorney General Tim Griffin's office has reached a $5.5 million settlement with Family Dollar. The settlement resulted from a lawsuit filed by Griffin's office against Family Dollar over a rat infestation at the West Memphis Distribution Center. The suit also included that consumer goods were sourced from that same center. Governor Sarah Huckabee Sanders announced on Thursday that more than $3 million in financing is being provided in three Arkansas counties. Officials say the money will impact water services for 11,000 Arkansans and that financing was approved for four total projects in three counties. Officials with the governor's office say $2.8 billion in state and federal funding has been approved for Arkansas water projects since Governor Sanders took office. A massive alligator spotted swimming in a creek in Sherwood is drawing attention online after a local man captured video of the reptile Wednesday afternoon along Trammell Road. The video shows the alligator swimming through the water during afternoon hours. It's estimated that the reptile is at least 9 feet long, though others who saw the video believe it could be even larger. From the KRN Newsroom, I'm Jay.
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friend. Know what I'm saying? Outside is back to what it was, you know what I'm saying? Atlanta, tell you about my run, you know what I'm saying? Ask Pluto Banker 21, you know what I'm saying?

0: 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Bravo Joe Morning Show, your man Stacks in for the lead dog, Bravo Joe. Welcome to the Drake Show. Videos are circulating right now about him surprising people.
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0: Yeah, he's surprising some fans right now by just getting in the cars with them and doing tracks from the Iceman album. Mm-hmm. That's what he's doing. I mean, hey.
2: Iceman Turn.
3: Okay.
0: Iceman Turn.
3: All right.
0: Iceman Turn.
3: It's stuck in my head now.
0: Yeah, it's in now. Along with the other 40 Drake songs that got released. But hey, anyway, let me come right into it. Broward Jim Morning Show, a lot of things going on still to come inside the show today. We've got Luke's Rush Hour Traffic. Make sure you get to work on time, of course. And if you are on your way to take your babies to school, turn around because school is out.
3: Yeah, it's out.
0: It's out. Don't be taking the babies to school, dropping them off right now. And just want to give you a heads up because I know somebody's like, I'm taking my kid. It's Friday. You getting up out of here today. Mm-hmm. No, they're not. You got to either call in or find someone for them to go.
3: Yeah.
0: They cannot go today.
3: No, sir.
0: Of course, we'll go check out with Arkansas News as well as Arkansas Traffic. But first things first, we got my man Keith Glason with a message from DraftKings.
3: Yes, sir. 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
0: All right, check it out. Coming up, we still got, of course, the mayors of both cities, Pine Bluff and Little Rock, Mayor Vivian Flowers, as well as my mayor, Mayor Frank Scott Jr., and we've got my man, Double R, Ryan's Reviews, coming at you. Ryan Houston coming in, of course, inside the next hour as well. Plus, oh my gosh, Arkansas News, Arkansas Traffic is all coming at you. Speaking of Arkansas Traffic, we're going down right now to the KRN Newsroom to see exactly how the freeways and highways and byways and the streets are looking outside right now with my man, Paul Weber. What's going on outside, Paul?
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8: With a look at your Southern Bay Corp traffic this Friday morning, state police have no accidents to report. We're seeing no major issues around the metro. Please slow down, buckle up, and let's be careful. That's your Southern Bay Corp traffic. 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I'm Paul Webb.
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0: Pull over. If you had told me seriously this time last year that some of the tracks this year would come from Ludacris, Juvenile, as well as T.I. would have a few joints out, 50 Cent would have a few joints out, I would have been like, man, what is you on? Because I would have been like, that is I was like, no, that would not be on my list.
1: How but about, it is. It's on the list.
0: It's on the list. I mean, I wouldn't believe it. I mean, Ludacris, T.I., Juvenile, I mean, 50 Cent even had an album.
1: 50
0: had a joint come
1: 50
0: out.
1: Had a joint.
0: And it's just like
1: somebody else had a new. Montana and Max B.
0: Yeah, French Montana. French still MXB. Put out songs though.
1: Yeah,
0: French
1: but
0: Montana
1: I'm just
0: still puts out songs.
1: You're talking about in this genre with all of these youngsters.
0: I would expect French, but the rest of them I wouldn't expect. I'm like, who coming out next with a record? I'm like,
1: yeah, but when you said T.I. been in the mix, in and out. But
0: French hadn't. No, T.I. was doing comedy with the break with the dreads.
1: But I'm saying he was still somewhat relevant. He just
0: was relevant,
1: fall back and then try to jump back.
0: Yeah,
1: because Ludacris fell all the way back.
0: Yeah, it fell all the way back. But
1: yeah,
0: I mean,
1: yeah.
0: You kind of start noticing when they show up in the news, interviews, and
1: when they start showing up in commercials.
0: Yeah, you got to figure something's gonna come back out again.
1: I'm waiting on Lil Jon.
0: I mean, I was listening to Lil Jon in my workout yesterday.
1: Yeah, I'm waiting on Lil Jon.
0: Lil Jon got me so hyped yesterday. I had to walk out the gym. I've been so hyped. We just walk out. I better stop right now.
1: Lil Jon, you was the man.
0: Lil Jon. I was like, man, let me get about this at gym. I was lifting weights and I just dropped the weight and was like, nope, I'm done. I done did too much already. Let me just go get about this thing. I had Lil Jon, then I had Lil Jon and Eastside Boys. Because Lil Jon gets you everything. He did reggaeton and everything else. But I got Lil Jon yesterday. I was like, man, let me just, man, I test something up today, man. Lil Jon hollering and screaming in your ear. I'm just like, man, yeah, but yeah, but they're back on the scene doing big things. Still hearing rumors of others coming out doing more stuff, coming out soon. So, I mean, that's what we gonna hear. What Kanye West was back this year.
1: He's back.
0: And then what's next? Jay-Z gonna put out an album next?
1: I think he done. Yeah, I think he done.
0: I mean, I thought everybody else was done.
1: Yeah, but I can't see Jay-Z. I think he done.
0: And then Drake put out 4 albums.
1: He did.
0: Not really put out 3, but I mean, you know, we gonna hear it like it's 4, but because it's like 5 albums because each song got 2 different beats in it, so it's like
1: he doing a lot, man.
0: Yeah, it's too much. But hey, let me go and get right back into it. Of course, it's going on. It is 7:27 in the capital city right now. Stacks in for the Lead Dog Broadway Joe. Comedian Keith Glaser is in the building. Of course, it is going down. Big events on the big station. Of course, we got you. This coming up weekend, it is a holiday weekend. And let me go and shout out this dude. First things first, get them birthdays in right now. Last minute, get them in. Text them in right now, 501-381-0923. 501-381-0923. Get those last minute birthdays in right now. But you know what? My guy Weezy. I talked about Weezy yesterday. Remember that?
1: Mm-hmm.
0: I was like, you know, if you cook, you know, I'm hungry. I eat food. And then he went and cooked yesterday and posted it. I ain't know you want or not. Man, don't start that mess.
1: So don't do that.
0: I'm just going to delete him from Facebook. I'm just going to delete him from Facebook. I got to. I mean, you study posting food pictures and don't share. I know. I told you, like, bro, you cook, you know, let me know. I'm going to come get some meat. You didn't even give me the option. And it's holiday weekend, too. Man, you better give me an option to come get some food.
1: Didn't give you nothing, huh?
0: Nothing. Cooked all that seafood and everything. I'm like, why even post it? Why? You ain't sharing none of it.
1: He said no.
0: Much as
1: no,
0: I've been your boy for all these years, we go back to the genuine days. Well, if it ain't genuine, it ain't real.
1: He said no.
0: And just no. He up talking trash this morning, too. What, Stack, man? Why you got to do me like that, Stack? Man, yeah, I'm just going to delete you on social media. I'm going to keep your wife, and I'm going to let you go.
1: Oh, man.
0: I'm just going to let him go.
1: Don't do that, man.
0: I'm about to let him go, man. I hooked him up last time. Every time I see him, I hook him up with something, too.
1: Well, we will see.
0: I'm just going to go and delete him in a minute. Don't worry about that. There's plenty of folks who want to add Stack on Facebook. I'll get right back into it, though. Coming at you still to come, we got a message from Dr. Keith Morris on the way, as well as with the Lead Off Broadway Joe. We got a look at Arkansas traffic coming at you as well. But first things first, let us go ahead on and get into it. Giving them birthdays.
1: Birthdays, dog. We're going to start off with our celebrity birthdays. Naomi Campbell. She's 56 years old today. Wow. And last on our celebrity birthday list, Johnny Gill, Mr. My. He turns 60 years old on today. And then we're going to slide over to our text club celebrity birthdays. It's coming up right now. There we go. And we're going to start off with a birthday shout out to LaKendra Fisher. She's turning 33 years old today. She's in Jacksonville. She is a first grade teacher at Bayou Metro Elementary. And she's also the owner of K&J Custom Crafts and a proud cheer coach for the Jacksonville Mighty Vikings.
0: Gotta have her.
1: Gotta have her. We appreciate your service. Thank you for your service. A 24th birthday shout out to Taraja Thompson, a.k.a. TT. She's from College Station. I love my people down there in College Station. Also, we're going to slide up here a first birthday shout out to Dream Loudon. That's from his mommy. His birthday is on Sunday, so she got him in early. So that was good right there, Mom. Also, Valisha Pryor Brown. She's in Cabot with the birthday shout out. And last on our local celebrity birthday list, Maya Kilgore, 26 years old out of Conway. And that's from her mom. Oh, you got this one in real quick. And the early birthday shout out, Kaylin Pace. His birthday is on Tuesday. That's a good one because we won't be here Monday, but you could have got it in on Tuesday, but you're going to make sure you get it in. It's got to be Mom. So shout out to Mom. Want to say happy birthday to all of those text club celebrity birthdays. And you know how it works, that. All you got to do is call or text our number, 501-381-0923.
0: All right, coming up, still inside the hour, we've got more Luxor Arkansas traffic, Arkansas news, as well as more events on the big station. Right now, though, let's go down and hear the lead dog, Broadway Joe, with the message from Dr. Keith Morris. What's up with the lead dog?
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0: 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Somebody tell them people Mr. Him is here.
1: 92 Jam sounds of T.I.'s called Mr. Him is here. Feature Pharrell is all good. It is 7:37 in the capital city, 7:37. Broadway Joe Morning Show stacks in for the lead dog, Broadway Joe. It is Friday, start of a holiday weekend. Big 3-day weekend. What you gonna do this weekend, Keith? What you got coming up, man?
2: Nothing. I'm chilling, bro. Chilling? I pray for weekends like that. Yeah, it's gonna rain all weekend, bro. I'm good, man.
1: That's your holiday?
2: I'm gonna go to the gym. And then, of course, I got some little things that I do at home. You know, I got some dumbbells at the house, little push-ups and stuff like that. But as far as the cardio and little stuff, you know, back exercises, I'm going to the gym, dog.
1: Yeah, I mean, I got to the gym the last couple of days. I did extending sessions in the gym the last 2 days.
2: Yeah.
1: That is the one thing about working the morning show. I can't go to the gym and extended sessions in the gym. So, yeah, I'm going to go to the gym myself. So, work my part-time job, but, you know,
2: yeah,
1: I'm going to get out and enjoy some gym time, you know.
2: Yeah,
1: all I do is work and go to the gym anyway.
2: Yeah, you gotta, you know, once you get there, well, I ain't gonna say a certain age, but you gotta stay active. We put it
1: yeah,
2: like that.
1: Very active.
2: Stay active.
1: Keith's over there.
2: Every morning.
1: Keith's over there eating oatmeal and apples. I mean, oatmeal and bananas.
2: Oatmeal and apples. Well, you know, that's every morning.
1: I do the food every morning,
2: do the bananas, do the oranges, the apples, oatmeal, cayenne pepper tea.
1: I had my cayenne pepper and my supplements over here earlier. So
2: it's every morning, bro, I ain't gonna miss. I keep stuff in the kitchen. I don't even worry about bringing it. I just refill and keep it over there.
1: I leave my bag in the studio. One bag in the studio, one bag goes with me, and one in my office. So I just grab it on the go. But
2: hey, man,
1: hey, it don't stop.
2: It don't stop.
1: It's a lifestyle.
2: Yep.
1: So
2: just trying to teach folks health as well.
1: Yeah.
2: Health as well.
1: Got to get it in. Check it out, though. It is 7:39 in the capital city right now. We're going with the lead dog, Broadway Joe, with the mess from the Arkansas State Police, followed by another look at rush hour traffic and see exactly what's going on outside. Lead dog, what is going on with the state police?
3: Right now, I want to talk with you about the Arkansas State Police and the Highway Safety Office. They remind you all the time about Arkansas and the things that we do here. Now, the National

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3: With a look at your Southern Bancorp traffic this Friday morning, State Police are working an accident 630 eastbound at exit 5A that's just past University. This is packing the right shoulder. We're seeing no major issues other than that around the metro. Buckle up, slow down, and let's be careful. That's your Southern Bancorp traffic. Southern Bancorp, wealth builders for everyone. 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I'm Paul Webb.
4: Lil Wayne, a rap icon, bringing more than two decades of the Carter album series to the stage. And you could be there to see it live. We're sending one winner and a guest to the

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0: 92 Jam, 6 Nations going down. Of course, Broadway's your morning show. Stacks here for Lady Down Broadway. Y'all like that? That's... Hey, Bruno Mars, get you up and get you going. We got more Licks of Rush Hour traffic inside the next hour. Of course, we'll talk with Mayor Vivian Flowers from the Pine Bluff Progress Report, as well as Mayor Frank Scott Jr. will unite Little Rock, as well as the Double R, Ryan's Reviews. Ryan Houston to be in, talking about movies, things you should be watching on TV. We'll find out more about all of that. Of course, he's live in the building for that right there as well. But it's all coming up, as well as we got some sports and entertainment. What you got for us, Keith?
1: Yeah, we got to talk about the Cleveland Cavaliers on last night. They go down 2-0 in that series against the New York Knicks. We head back to Cleveland for game 3. Also tonight, OKC at San Antonio, 7:30 p.m. Tip-off on NBC and Peacock. And then, of course, sad news coming out of NASCAR. 2-time Cup Series champion, NASCAR icon Kyle Busch passes away at the age of 41. We're going to get into that. And then, of course, the sweet deal of the week is from Doe's Eat Place at 9 a.m. this morning. Be sure you head to our website to get that sweet deal of the week. And speaking about a sweet deal, what about the sweet deal for the weekend? Because my holiday weekend special for my birthday bash, along with Big Rob, he's coming to celebrate his birthday along with me. And we ain't doing it by myself, man. We got TJ Hooker, Prince DJ, JC McKellar. You know, that's the Arkansas boy, JC McKellar. And then my guy, Keith Savage. We flying him in from Pine Bluff. He's bringing his band. All of our acts on this show.
0: All the way from Pine Bluff.
1: I'm flying him in on Spirit, man. The one last Spirit that's still flying, man. Yep. We flying him in from Pine Bluff, man. Yep. Keith Savage. Spirit. And the Wimpick band, man. Wimpin. Band, as a matter of fact. And we're gonna celebrate big time. Of course, it's hosted by myself and the lead dog, Broadway Joe, July the 11th at Shooters Bar and Grill. That's 9600 I-30 right here in Little Rock. Doors will open at 6:30. Show will start at 8 o'clock. We're doing discount tickets all weekend. Tickets go on sale this morning, and you can get those tickets for as low as $20 between now and Monday, Memorial Weekend sale. Now, we do have VIP table seating. We got preferred table seating. We got front row seating. We got all that. But for the $20 tickets, you got to get those this weekend. And that's July the 11th. Man, we're going to celebrate my birthday. My first time ever celebrating my birthday in this way. I've always been like, happy birthday, but I've never thrown a party for myself.
0: Well, first time for everything. It's going down. My birthday, I'll just probably be at work somewhere.
1: That's right.
0: I'll probably be at work both jobs, actually. All three jobs, to be honest.
1: Ain't nothing wrong with that, yeah, bro.
0: Speaking of tickets, of course, don't forget about the Memorial Weekend flash sale going on right now. 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In the meantime, between time, we are going live down to the KRN newsroom. They are standing by with Arkansas News, followed by Arkansas traffic. It's all coming at you right now. It is the big station. 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
2: From the KRN newsroom, I'm Jay Jones. A popular squeeze toy sold at Walmart and Ollie's Bargain Outlet stores is being recalled over concerns of serious injury or death because of the potential presence of asbestos. A recall notice shared by the U.S. Consumer Product Safety Commission warns that certain Orb Funky Squeeze toys, specifically two models of the Funky Monkeys, may have asbestos in the sand that they're filled with. While there have been no injuries or incidents reported in connection with the recalled toys, the CPSC says asbestos can cause adverse health issues if inhaled. A North Little Rock Navy man who lost his life at Pearl Harbor will be returning to his home state on May 30th. Royal Bradford Luker was a fireman third class on the USS West Virginia when it was attacked while moored on Battleship Row at Ford Island, Pearl Harbor, on December 7, 1941. Luker was one of 106 crewmen on the West Virginia who were killed in the attack. Arkansas Attorney General Tim Griffin's office has reached a $5.5 million settlement with Family Dollar. The settlement resulted from a lawsuit filed by Griffin's office against Family Dollar over a rat infestation at the West Memphis Distribution Center. The suit also included that consumer goods were sourced from that same center. Governor Sarah Huckabee Sanders announced on Thursday that more than $3 million in financing is being provided in three Arkansas counties. Officials say the money will impact water services for 11,000 Arkansans and that financing was approved for four total projects in three counties. Officials with the governor's office say $2.8 billion in state and federal funding has been approved for Arkansas water projects since Governor Sanders took office. A massive alligator spotted swimming in a creek in Sherwood is drawing attention online after a local man captured video of the reptile Wednesday afternoon along Trammell Road. The video shows the alligator swimming through the water during afternoon hours. It's estimated that the reptile is at least 9 feet long, though others who saw the video believe it could be even larger. From the KRN Newsroom, I'm Jay.
3: Like driving? 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

Yeah.

0: Ice Cube Jams, the big station. It is the Drake station. That's what Keith and I say. It's the Drake station. It is the Drake station. Proud 92 Jams People Station is going on right now. Once again, Stacks in for the lead off Broadway. Joe, your ears do not deceive you. Yes, it is not Joe. I will give you a hootie hoo.
1: Hootie hoo.
2: Hootie hoo.
0: I'll give you that. Yeehaw. I can't do that right there. But of course, we're going right now. Speaking of yeehaw, it's going on coming up down next weekend. We're going down to Pine Bluff right now to talk to Madam Mayor Vivian Flout. Let me bring her in right now. I gotta get her in here right now. Hold on.
3: It's time for the Pine Bluff Progress Report with the Honorable Madam Mayor Vivian Flowers on Power 923 Jam, the People Station.
0: There we go. We got her in the right way now. We got her. Madam Mayor, how we doing this morning?
4: I'm doing great. Good morning, Stack. Good morning, Keith.
0: How you doing?
4: I'm doing real well. Thank you so much. Even on this rainy day, that's all right.
0: Yeah, you got to have the rain to make have the sunshine and the flowers. You got to have it all.
4: That's right.
0: All right. Of course, we know a lot of things going on down in Pine Bluff. A lot of things people need to know about that they don't know about. So, yes. Of course, now it's time to talk about Pine Bluff.
4: Well, we got a lot going on. We like to tell people some things that have happened and the things that are going to happen. Last week, on Monday, we had 12 fire personnel who were promoted. Two were promoted to lieutenant and 10 to engineer. So we're really excited about that. And it was a great, great event. And I was also honored to recognize personnel with their years of service, more than 30 years of service. Our chief, Randy Compton, assistant chief, Ernest Jones, battalion chief, Edward Pinkins, and Captain Juan Ventress. All of them have been with the City of Pine Bluff Fire and Emergency Services for over 30 years, up to 36 years so far. So we're really proud and excited for their service and their continued service. Also, we have been talking a long time. You know, we changed our waste services from waste management to cars last year, but some of the containers were left over, and we've been kind of going back and forth with waste management about how to do it, who's going to pay for it, and we came to a consensus, and the City of Pine Bluff has pushed out some push cards to all of our residents informing them of how we're going to do it. The city personnel and those we hire are going to do just that, and what we're asking is for our residents to contact the mayor's office, code enforcement, or the street department no later than May 29th to provide us with their name, address, and phone number, and to just set their containers out so that we can pick them up. They need to set them out by June 8th, and we'll continue to provide that information on our website and on our Facebook page and at city council meetings. But we want to make sure that our residents know that we got them. Then we also had the pleasure of recognizing the ribbon cutting for River Valley Tractor at their new location on 6514 West Barbecue. And that is an integral part of our economic development effort, where we're trying to support the expansion of existing business as we work to bring in new business. So we were excited to congratulate also True Path Education, a community-focused CNA school dedicated to helping students begin meaningful careers in healthcare. And their ribbon cutting on the grand opening of this new facility at 1609 Brentwood Drive. Now, what we have happening this weekend, Stack, as the Black Pilots are returning once again to Pine Bluff. They will be here starting today through Sunday. Since 1997, Black Pilots of America has been part of Pine Bluff's Memorial Day weekend, and we're excited to welcome them back for its 29th annual Operation Skyhook. And we'll welcome them this morning. As a matter of fact, I'm going to leave my office shortly after we finish this and go welcome them at 9 a.m. at the Pine Bluff Regional Airport at Glider Field. And throughout the weekend, there will be various opportunities to see pilot competitions. And they also give kids rise in planes every day. Today, well, it's raining today. Wind weather permits, today, tomorrow, and Sunday. We have Boots on the Lake. So I am teaming up with Beverly Franklin Blunt and the Divine Dancers of the Delta for Boots on the Lake, a special line dancing class recognizing Move with the Mayor Month, a nationwide initiative led by the African American Mayors Association and the National Forum for Heart Disease and Stroke Prevention, promoting health, wellness, and movement in communities nationwide. Now that's going to be on Saturday, May 30th at 5 p.m. at Saracen Landing Pavilion. We have the third annual Go Orange Day hosted by GVI, Group Violence Intervention, and that takes place on Friday, June 5th from 11 a.m. to 2 p.m. at the Pine Bluff Convention Center in honor of National Gun Violence Awareness. And the event will feature music, food, and vendors and the like. We do it every year. They are awesome. They have been instrumental and a part of our community and working with the police department to address violent crime effectively in the city of Pine Bluff. And finally, our summer youth activities for youth. We have our police and youth, which is what we, our acronym is Pay Camp. And that'll take place from June 15th to the 17th for ages 6 to 16 at Bel Air Academy. Registration is now open until June 5th, and the registration is $150 per child. The Pine Bluff Fire Department Junior Fire Camp will take place from June 8th to the 12th for ages 9 through 13th, and that program will be free of charge. And the fire department is also hosting the Heroes Academy for ages 16 to 21. Again, the Heroes Academy is for ages 16 to 21, and that's from June 15th to the 19th, and that's also free of charge. Excuse me, I'm so sorry. And so I just want to also share that, you know, for more information on any of the events and registration details, you can go to our website, www.cityofpinebluff-ar.gov. Or all you can follow us on any of our social media handles. I know that was a lot.
0: No,
4: thank you for your patience.
0: No. You know, I was sitting back like, man, she just, no sip of water, no break. I'm like, oh my gosh, that is a lot.
4: Hey, hold on. They had my sip of water right here. I'm drinking it right now. Well, y'all trying to get it done. You know, Broadway gives me a limited time, so I don't want to go over because I need to have y'all invite us back.
0: Oh, you're more than welcome to come back. More than welcome to come back. And I will be in Pine Bluff real soon again. I was down there recently for the Kool & the Gang show, along with Broadway Joe and Trey, and we'll be back soon. Next time I come, I might have to just let you know I'm coming to town. I'm going to let you know.
4: You always have to let me know, Stack, so we can make sure to roll out the red carpet for you.
1: This man don't need no red carpet.
4: You are an unofficial, official resident, and you know I always love to remind people that Power 92 is licensed in the city of Pine Bluff, which is why you all say Pine Bluff, Little Rock.
0: Yes, we are. People don't realize we're actually, our tower is located in Redfield down in Pine Bluff in the Pine Bluff area. So we are actually, our offices are just here, but we are licensed for Pine Bluff.
4: Right.
0: So everybody don't think about that. But and I'm always down in Pine Bluff because, you know, of course, my favorite place to go hang out is Saracen Casino and Resort. But, hey, I'll leave that alone.
4: That's right. We've got a lot of concerts coming up, too.
0: Yeah.
4: We hope to see you there. And we're always, always glad to have you and your crew.
0: Yes.
4: At Power 92. And I meant to rhyme that.
0: All right. Because the last time it was Joe and his wife, Trey and his wife. And me, we were down there for Kool & the Gang, all hanging out, having a good time. We had dinner and we did the show. So that's what we did. So there we go. Hey,
4: very good. I know y'all had a ball.
0: We did. And look forward.
4: Oh, you know what?
0: What's up?
4: What's up? Can I invite you to something?
0: Sure.
4: We have Jazz on the Lake. Our Parks and Rec hosts this every year. It has been awesome. It was awesome last year and even better this year. And it's Thursday. It's every Thursday in May. And it starts at 6 o'clock. It was wonderful last night, and we know that we're going to close it out with a bang next Thursday. So I hope that you can join us, and we'll send you more information.
0: And I love live music. I love live music. That's right. Love it. I love it. I love it. I love it. We'll get together and talk about that right there as well. Hey, you can catch every Friday right here on the Broadway Your Morning Show. And then, of course, we rebroadcast her on Saturday morning talking about the good things that is going on down in Pine Bluff that you do not realize is actually going on. So we got to make sure we highlight that, because if we don't, nobody else will.
2: Mm-hmm.
0: Got to do it. Thanks a lot, Madam Mayor.
4: Thank you. Thank you all so much. Happy Friday.
0: All right. Have a
4: and happy Memorial Weekend.
0: Same to you too as well. Catch her every Friday right here on the Broadway Jam Morning Show. Big things going on down in Pine Bluff, and we are always in the bluff. So anyway, let me go right back into it, of course, with a message. Keith got a message from DraftKings. Yeah, it kind of snuck up on us right there. But we got a message from DraftKings.
2: Yeah, you did.
0: It did, but don't forget about the course that's going on. We've got more looks at Rush Hour Traffic. We've got Ryan, the double R. Ryan's Reviews coming at you as well. Plus, also, we got Traffic and News. And we got Mayor Frank Scott Jr. on deck next. But right now, a message from DraftKings. What you got for us, Keith?
2: Yeah, we
0: got
2: to talk about DraftKings Sportsbook. 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
0: All right, right now we're going down to the KRN Newsroom, of course, with our very own Paul Weber standing by with Arkansas Traffic. Well, how we doing outside, Paul?
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6: With a look at your Southern Bancorp traffic this Friday morning, state police are still working the accident 630 eastbound at exit 5A. That's just past University. It's impacting the right shoulder. We're seeing no major issues around the metro. We are seeing traffic picking up at the north interchange, also I-30 eastbound from 430 back to Byman Ridge. Traffic is light this morning. School is out. Holiday weekend coming up. Please slow down. Buckle up. Let's be careful. That's your Southern Bancorp traffic. Southern Bancorp, Weber Builders for everyone. 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I'm Paul Weber.
0: 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Post Malone live in the city of your choice, and or Lil Wayne in the city of your choice. Yes, you can win them both and be like our winner last week of Chris Brown and Usher. It's Janique Brandon. Congratulations, brother. You are going to the R&B tour.
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0: Jams, the big station, Stack 3 and for the lead, Broadway Joe. It's time for the entertainment update. Comedian Keith Glason, what you got for us, Keith?
1: Yeah, we got to talk about Hunter Biden, if you don't know who that is. That's the son of former President Joe Biden.
0: That's whack.
1: This the same son that he pardoned, right?
0: Yeah.
1: Yeah. But that's how you look out. People was mad at him, but what would you do for your son? What would you do for your daughter? Come on. You don't care what nobody talking about. Man, I'm going to make it where you scrape, you know? But anyway, that's what he did. And of course, he sat down with Candace Owens. They had an interview. And basically, he confirmed what she'd been calling him all along. He said, I was a crackhead.
0: Wow. Every family has one.
1: Yeah, the only difference is he could get the good good. He had the money to get that booyah, that blue magic. That's the difference. That's the difference.
0: He got that good. That good form of booger sugar.
1: Yeah, because you know the fake booger sugar had your teeth and stuff falling out. That real cut goes straight to the bloodstream, baby.
0: I wouldn't know.
1: I read it in a Donald Goins book.
0: Oh, okay. Yeah. I thought you read the Epstein files. Oh, wait, we ain't got those yet.
1: Yeah,
0: we ain't
1: got those yet.
0: Oh, my bad.
1: So basically, he admitted to it, but we knew that. You know, he was a high level crackhead. Yeah, Principal Joe Clark said, you smoke crack, don't you? But that's how it go. And then Taco Bell, man, they said, hey, everybody doing it, time for us to do it. Taco Bell is officially stepping deeper into the coffee business as this latest move makes it clear that the chain wants more than just late night tacos, man. The company has launched its first ever cold brew lineup on yesterday.
2: That's a nasty mix. Coffee and a bean burrito?
1: Yeah, man.
0: Now we're going to let you try that, Brian. Yeah. Ooh, we're going to let you try that.
2: You always make me say so.
1: Coffee and a bean burrito. Some people's stomach can take it, man.
0: With cheese on the burrito.
2: Ooh, and ranch.
1: Go get your cold brew.
2: When I say bathroom up.
1: Hey, listen, when I say a cold brew, I'm not talking about no beer. We talking about coffee.
0: Some iced coffee.
1: So, hey. Taco Bell, hey, they like, hey, if it don't work, just don't do it.
0: Make sure
1: you're
0: wired and you got to go to the bathroom at the same time.
1: Yeah, just make sure that. And this doesn't look good, man. Sugar Ray Leonard, he even filed a restraining order against his own son. Basically, an incident that happened at a gated community. You know he lives in a gated community in West Los Angeles. At his estate. They made sure they put that in there. Man, one of the most celebrated boxers in boxing history. Sugar Ray Leonard, he had to call the police on Daniel Leonard. Daniel's 25 years old, the youngest son of the Hall of Famer. He was arrested Wednesday morning after allegedly attempting to enter the father's home in violation of a restraining order. Man got a restraining order on his son. Now, the arrest marks a stark contrast to what publicly appeared to be a warm bond between father and son. As recently as the summer of 2025, the two were photographed together alongside Magic Johnson. And in November of 2023, a birthday post. So, they said it looked like everything was going well, but now there's some type of shift. It must have been going on for a while because you got to get a restraining order on your son.
0: Must be some booger sugar.
1: Yeah, must be some. I don't know about no booger sugar, but hey, man.
0: Something ain't right.
1: Hey, man.
0: Every family has one.
1: And you know what?
2: Some milk ain't clean.
1: Yeah. And people are always talking about people don't keep it real. Well, Stevie J keeping it real. He refuses to switch up on Diddy. He said everybody else then folded, under the pressure. So he said he still runs with Diddy. Yeah.
0: Don't say Diddy had folded.
1: And, well, he did an interview on an appearance on Flex 98.5. And Stevie J reflected on the last year and a half and doubled down on his loyalty to Diddy. You know, he says, you know, as you witnessed, I was the only one holding my homie down before he went to jail. And he also said, I left a whole bunch of fake people alone and just started rocking with me and my family. So he said he's still there for his homie.
0: Because he probably set up the parties.
1: Ain't no telling. And I have to honestly say, this is the one that I'm most excited about. Questlove is back behind the camera, and this time the subject of his filming is Earth, Wind, and Fire. HBO has released the trailer for Earth, Wind, and Fire. Man, okay. It's a new documentary directed and produced by Questlove, and it will air on June the 7th at 8 p.m. on HBO and HBO Max. And so I'm excited about that documentary. I cannot wait to see what they're talking about when it comes to Earth, Wind, and Fire. That's what I have in Trending Stories.
0: All right, my mic's back on. My mic was off for a second. All right, we might as well go on. We got him on the lines right now, so we may as well go from one to two to three. We mentioned four. I mean, we might as well go on to it because let me go on and set him up the right way because I got to do it the right way.
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0: All right. We go from one to two to three. Holding on to the lines right now, we got my mayor. Keith's mayor.
1: That's right.
0: Ryan's mayor.
1: Everybody's mayor.
0: Our mayor.
1: The best mayor ever.
0: Yes, sir. Mayor Frank Scott Jr. How we doing, mayor?
4: I'm doing well. It's always a pleasure to be with you guys. And as we head towards this Memorial Day weekend to give our Unite Little Rock update, I had a really busy week. Want to just share just appreciation to all of the faculty, staff, principals, and school districts and school leaders. This week, as we've seen so many of our high school graduates graduate from, you know, Little Rock School District, Placer County Special School District, charter schools, everyone has been out and about, and we're just so grateful for everyone as we begin this summer. We got a lot of things going on for the summer for our youth and our young adults. We got about 600 to 700 jobs for our Summer Youth Employment Opportunities Program. We extended the application deadline, which ended last week. So excited to see all these young adults get jobs and be working during the summertime. We'll be doing midnight basketball, as well as opening up our splash pads at the River Market, Crump Park, as well as Memorial Park as well. So have a lot of fun, our summer playground series as well. So our youth have something to do. We want to make sure that they are active and are doing all the things that they need as we move forward for the summer. Also want to take this time. We've been having Employee Appreciation Week here at the city of Little Rock. And so we've been taking care of all of our 2,500 plus employees who take care of the residents of Little Rock. So shout out to them. We also helped celebrate the Arkansas Children's Hospital just recently opened their new main entrance, which was a big construction project in the area, and just really excited about the work that Arkansas Children's Hospital does for us day in and day out. But then one of the other cool things is many people are just now realizing, but we Little Rock just this past summer announced that Lyon College would open up its own school of dentistry here in Little Rock in the Riverdale area. So we have the state's only dental school. So those who are aspiring to become dentists, you don't have to go to Memphis or to Alabama or to any other school outside of the state. You can do it right here in the Arkansas State Capital City. This week, while their first class is almost finished with their first year, they'll open up a new patient care facility within their dental school to do practice on patients and things of that nature. So just so much going on here in the city, and we're excited about as we continue to grow the number of jobs that we have and work on the roads that need to be improved, as which there are happening right now. And we know it's the holiday weekend, but just want to give this Unite Little Rock update.
0: All right, Mr. Mayor, I want to tell everybody, if you're listening right now, you're not in Little Rock and you need that J-O-B, Little Rock is the place to be, because Mayor Frank Scott, how many jobs have you brought into the area, Mayor?
4: 14,000 that we've brought in since taking office, and Little Rock leads the state with the number of jobs in general, which is about 381,000.
0: 14,000 jobs since you, oh my gosh, if you need a job.
1: The best ever.
0: The Little Rock's the place to go.
1: The best to do it.
0: I ain't gonna lie to you.
4: You got to come to Little Rock. You got to come in.
0: You know what? Thank you, Mayor Scott, for all you do and all you've done with everything with the summer coming up. I mean, I know it's a lot going on. And I got to say, I saw you. I follow you on social media, and you are on the go. I don't know who's on the go more, you or Joe. You guys just never seem to sit down anywhere.
4: Joe keeps me on my toes, so I can't let him beat me. So.
0: I saw you doing the commencement ceremony last weekend. I was like, he's just everywhere. He's everywhere.
4: We're excited. Oh, we did the commencement for Dunbar Middle late last week as well, and East End last night. Like I said, it's just a great time for commencement to see our young people continue to move towards their potential.
0: Well, you know what? We got to say thank you. Appreciate you for all you do, because you are out there. Like Joe says, if it's ribbon cutting, something going on, the mayor will be there. Thank you very much, Frank.
4: Thank you. Appreciate you all.
0: All right. There we go. Mayor Frank Scott Jr. can catch him every Friday morning right here live on the Broadway Joe Morning Show. Then we rebroadcast it Saturday morning on the Broadway Joe Morning Show. Coming up, we still got him hanging by. I call him Double R. Ryan's Reviews is in the building. Ryan, I think we finally converted somebody else. Keith says he wants to get the box.
2: What?
1: Yeah, man, I need that joint.
2: Okay. I need that joint. I still haven't hooked mine up yet.
0: Oh, so, Ryan, we're just going to turn your microphone off. We're going to turn your microphone off, Ryan. We're going to turn your microphone off. Hey, it's all coming up. We're going to find out what to watch this holiday weekend. It's all coming up next. Lock your box. Right now, the Lead Dog Broadway Joe with a message from the butler. 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

0: Yeah, that's it right there. It's going down. Of course, Broadway Joe Morning Show. Your man Stack 3 sitting in for the lead dog, Broadway Joe. It's been a marathon hour this hour. But let me go on and hit his intro in the right way, because I know how he likes it. Let's
1: give
0: go.
1: My thing,
2: 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Ryan's Movie Review with Channel 7's Ryan Houston on the Broadway Joe Morning Show. Power 923 Jams.
0: I got him the right way this time. I got you the right way this time. Ryan.
1: Yes, sir.
0: Fresh off the TV.
1: Hootie hoo.
0: In here doing his thing. How we doing, Ryan?
1: Man, we're doing pretty good on this Memorial Day weekend. Stack, you're doing a good job, man. You're holding it down.
3: He's holding it down.
0: Yeah. You know what? It's just, I don't want that call from Joe.
1: You know he's listening.
0: In back of my mind, I don't want that call from Joe. And don't tell Joe what I do on the radio, because Keith is live right now.
1: Uh-oh.
3: Yeah.
0: Don't be snitching.
3: We not snitching.
0: Yeah, don't be snitching. I'm talking about the people watching. Don't be snitching.
3: Oh, yeah.
0: All right, Ryan, of course, big holiday weekend, long weekend. So got some extra time to go watch movies in the theaters, movies at the house, things we can binge watch on the weekend, because Keith's got a free weekend. I got a semi. I work my part-time job this weekend, but okay. For the most part, I don't have any events, so.
1: Okay, well, I have tons of things that you guys can check out. First, you guys have probably already been talking about it. The roast of Kevin Hart on Netflix.
0: Sure Underwood showed out.
1: Man.
3: She got her own Netflix special.
0: Yeah,
1: I saw that. Okay, so let me throw mine out there. The host was trash.
0: Yeah.
1: Some of the comedians were trash.
0: Yeah.
1: Just wasn't funny. And I have a crude sense of humor. So I get the horrible jokes. But
0: yeah.
1: But some of those jokes, man, they just weren't funny.
3: No.
1: The racial stuff.
0: Yeah.
1: Just, if you're going to say it, it's got to be funny.
3: Right.
1: Where was the punchline?
0: Bringing up George Floyd. Like, I just don't get it.
1: It just wasn't funny. Keith, what did you think?
3: I didn't like it at all. But like I said, the only thing that I liked was Sheryl Underwood. Not because that's my girl, but that was the only one that genuinely seemed like comedy.
1: Yeah.
3: The rest of it just seemed like buffoonery.
1: Yeah, she was the only one who got a standing ovation.
3: Yeah.
1: Cat Williams is my second.
0: Yeah,
1: second
0: mine
1: place.
0: Too.
1: The Rock, Dwayne Johnson, is my third place. An honorable mention would be Chelsea Handler.
0: Yeah.
1: But, I mean, it has a lot of people talking still online that some of the jokes went a little too far. Sheryl Underwood has been defending it, you know, talking about, you know, freedom of speech. What did you think, Stack?
0: I thought she put it, she said, you know what, they told me what the jokes were going to be in advance. Some of them were going to be this way. And I told them, go on. If you roast me, I'm going to roast you.
1: Oh, yeah.
0: If you bring this up, I'm going to bring that up.
1: Mm-hmm.
0: And she absolutely killed it.
1: Yep. Yep.
0: I hate it. If I would have been the guy hating to go up behind her, for real.
1: Ooh.
0: I would have hated that.
1: I didn't even think about that, but he was a horrible host anyway, so he was going to do bad no matter who he followed.
0: Yeah.

0: His name is Shane, whatever.
1: Yeah, anyway. He got a special too, but I'm not going to watch it.
0: No, no need. Second on my list, I'm not sure if you guys have seen this yet, Nemesis. Nemesis on Netflix.
1: Everybody's talking about Nemesis.
0: Oh, yeah, it's good. It's good. Okay, dislikes, not too much to dislike. The acting is great. The storyline is believable. The music is amazing. So the bad guy, his name is like Coltrane something. He kind of reminds you of Nino Brown from back in the 90s. I forget the name of that movie.
1: Am I My Brother's Keeper?
2: Yeah. Yeah.
0: That guy. Also, the woman behind the Power series, she's the one who wrote Nemesis. Mm-hmm. So you can kind of get that whole Power feel behind it.
2: And you're talking about New Jack City. I was trying to
0: New Jack City. Yeah, That's it. New Jack City. So Nemesis, you definitely want to check that one out. It's not really too kid friendly. You know, they're shooting some drugs. Not much R-rated in terms of, like, you know, sex. I don't know if I can say that on morning radio.
1: Yeah, you just did.
2: The kids out of school. They're
0: okay,
2: out of school.
0: We can beep that out.
1: But you just said it, though. So, oh, I mean, we're live.
0: So, you might want to. This is probably more PG-13. And then last on my list is Should I Marry a Murderer, also on Netflix. My coworker had me watching this one. It's a documentary. It's crazy. So a woman falls in love and finds out her man killed a man.
2: Okay.
0: She reports him to police. Then she starts doing coke and meth with him and records his confession online.
2: Okay. All right.
0: So, man, this thing has so many twists and turns. It's wild. It's crazy. If you want to watch it, definitely check it out. Should I Marry a Murderer on Netflix?
2: I like it.
1: Okay. Well, as far as what I've been watching, I started watching the Hulk Hogan
0: documentary.
1: Yeah, I started watching that. I used to be a huge Hulk Hogan fan until the racial things came out.
0: Me too.
1: Then I was
0: me
1: like, too. So I had a free few minutes, and I was like, let me turn this on. Yeah. And I started watching. I was like, you know what?
0: It kind of went out sad to me, man. I was just
1: Because when you realize they were actually there filming a documentary about him, and ended up passing in the middle of the documentary. Mm-hmm. So yeah, I mean,
2: and I watched a good movie on Peacock.
0: What?
2: Watched it the other night.
0: What's the name of it?
2: It's called Murder in Progress.
1: Okay.
2: Yeah, it was the New York Knicks beating the hell out of Cleveland.
1: Yeah, you saw what, two episodes of that?
2: Two episodes.
1: You still got two more to go.
2: Two more to go, man. Murder in Progress. Yes, murder sir. They murdering them boys, man.
1: Yeah. Check it out, Ron. Any other things in theaters we should be watching out for that you heard about? Are you waiting for, like, I know some things are coming out. I know we've got the He-Man coming out soon.
0: Yes, sir.
2: Masters of the Universe. Yeah, yes. Man.
1: I'll say it right.
2: And yeah.
1: I know we got...
2: I'll go back with that one.
1: I know we got Grogu and the Star Wars thing coming out in a couple of weeks as well.
0: Yep,
1: waiting on that to come out as well. So... Yeah, I mean,
0: and then the D-Day with Robert Downey Jr. Marvel
1: Avengers Doomsday.
0: Avengers Doomsday.
2: They got a bunch of good stuff coming out
0: later this fall.
1: Yes, a bunch of good stuff coming out. I just know I know Masters of the Universe comes out really soon, and I know the Grogu and I can't think of his
0: Star Wars Mandalorian.
1: Mandalorian and Grogu comes out really soon as well. So
2: well. We got to give another shout out to Michael. Michael doing numbers.
1: Yeah, Mike is still number one movie in America. Should break $1 billion this weekend. So
0: I think I saw somewhere that Billie Jean was back at number one.
1: It is.
0: On the top Billboard 200s or something.
2: Yeah. That's when you know you're the greatest. They can talk about whoever they want to talk about, man. That's when you know you are the greatest, man.
1: You know, I found something. Speaking of watching things, I watched something yesterday on, I was watching on YouTube.
0: Mm.
1: And it was songs that Michael Jackson wrote and gave to other artists.
0: Really?
1: Yeah. You got to go see it. It's about a 25, 30 minute thing, and it's songs he wrote for other.
0: Give us a couple.
1: Of course, you know, one of them was Centipede. He gave his sister. Mm-hmm. Another one was he gave Billie Holiday a song,
2: and I think he helped write a song for his brother Jermaine. Tell Me I'm Not Dreaming. I think they wrote that song.
1: That wasn't one of the ones they mentioned. They mentioned the top 10. Another one was he wrote one of Ralph Tresvant's songs, and he actually wrote all of these and didn't even get credit for them. He didn't want it. He actually sang background on Rockwell, somebody's watching.
2: Well, yeah,
1: watching.
2: We know that.
1: He helped write that as well.
2: Wow. We thought it was Mike for the longest. So,
1: but he wanted no credit for it. So, I mean, I've been watching a lot of Michael Jackson. I mean, I'm a Michael Jackson fanatic, though.
2: While we talking about songs real quick before we get out of here, we got to give Floor Tree they props because they wrote Butterflies. And not only did he put it on his album, they put it on their album.
1: Yeah.
2: And that's one of the nicest songs. Yeah, yeah.
0: Wow, I didn't know that.
2: You didn't know that? Yeah.
0: No.
2: It's on their album and on his album.
0: Wow.
2: Yeah, sure did.
1: Yeah, so a lot of things. I've been watching a lot of things, and you know, hey, it's a lot of stuff out there. Go ahead and enjoy yourself the weekend. It's a long 3-day weekend, so sit down and binge watch because it's gonna rain most of the weekend.
0: Yeah, most of the weekend it's gonna rain,
1: and you can watch the episode the Keith's waiting on, Murder in Madison Square Garden.
2: Murder in the First.
1: Volume 3 comes on tomorrow.
2: Murder in Progress.
1: comes on tomorrow. So get ready for that right there. Thanks a lot, Ryan. Any plans this weekend for you, Ryan?
0: I'll probably be trying to find some ribs somewhere and some baked beans and potato salad.
1: Raisins. I had a friend used to cook all the time. His name was Wheezy, but he cooks. He don't share it, though. So I got to shout him out again. I'm hating on him again.
2: Yeah, been on him all morning.
1: The last 2 days. He cooks food and grill, seafood, everything, and don't share it.
0: Wow.
1: But post it on social media, but don't call you get a plate. So
0: well, you gotta bring something to the barbecue. You just can't show up empty-handed. What's going on, man? You gotta bring something to drink.
1: I've already donated to the entire family.
2: Okay,
1: I helped the whole entire family out through my other job, and because we boys. You know, I got about 7 jobs around here now.
0: Right.
1: So I mean, I have the whole family out. Wheezy, can I get a plate this weekend? Hey, my bad. I had to go and throw that plate. All right, that's Ryan's Reviews. Make sure you check him out. How can he reach you online?
0: Houston on TV on Instagram, Facebook, and TikTok.
1: All right, it's going out. Coming up next, we're going to do sports. It's on the way next. Lock your boxes. 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
6: With the lead into 7 lanes, Friday morning, 6 weeks working in accident, I-30 westbound at exit 135, that's 65th Street. Traffic is moving slow. Other than that, no major issues around the metro. Traffic is light this morning. School is out for most students. Memorial Day weekend, please don't drink and drive. Buckle up, let's be careful, and have a safe and happy holiday. That's your Southern Bancorp traffic. 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
16: You and I have never met, but I'm willing to bet that there is something you would like to do, but you feel like you can't, that it's too hard, that you don't deserve it. 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It's written by a woman named Michelle Carrer. 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
22: 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And tell them the lead dog, Broadway Joe, sent you. Hootie hoo!
1: All right, lead dog. Wraps it up for us almost. About to start to decide for some guy named Stack 3 coming up next. But before we go there and get with that awesome guy, we're going to go to another awesome guy right now. Keith Glace is hanging on with sports. What you got for us, Keith?
2: Yeah, man. And I can't even start with sports because it's 9 o'clock. So I got to start with the sweet deal of the week. And the sweet deal of the week starts right now. It's from Doe's Eat Place. It's Arkansas owned and it's right here in Little Rock. Only one location, 1023 West Markham in Little Rock. If you have any questions, you can call their number, 501-376-1195. But the Sweet Deal of the Week is going on right now. One of Joe's favorite places to eat, Doe's Eat Place. And when I say they got everything, man, they got everything. Porterhouse, T-bone, sirloin, cooked to perfection. It gets no better than that. Plus, they got hot tamales smothered in chili, juicy hamburgers, broiled or fried shrimp, and other Southern favorites. It gets no better than that. That's Doe's Eat Place. Go to our website right now, power923.com. Click on the icon that says Sweet Deal of the Week. Choose the one you want. As I always say, I love to call it the 2-for-1 deal, because $25 will get you $50 in gift certificates. That's Doe's Eat Place, the Sweet Deal of the Week, going on right now. You better get it, because they only have a limited amount. It'll be sold out quick. 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
1: For goodness steaks.
2: For goodness steaks. Yes, sir. And over to the NBA, Cleveland falls to New York, murder in the first.
1: Murder in the first.
2: 109-93. New York takes a 2-0 lead in the series. I'm happy for New York, because there's no way I see Cleveland coming back four
1: None
2: games.
1: None of us did.
2: I'm just saying, I don't see them coming back four games to even win the series. So technically, we got to watch these games, which I'm excited about, because when the NBA is over, then I'm upset. So I have no problem with it. But it looks like the New York Knicks could be on their way to the finals. You talking about some big money tickets. This is what Madison Square Garden has been waiting on. You talking about some tickets that's going to be through the roof. They're looking good right now. But tonight, we got OKC at San Antonio. The series is tied 1-1 right now. But though, we will know a difference on tomorrow. Those things can change. So I'm looking forward to that game, 7:30 p.m. on NBC and Peacock. And then New York will go to Cleveland on Saturday, 7 p.m. on ABC, prime time. Let me put it that way, prime time. So be sure you check that out. And, of course, we're going to send our blessings to the family of Kyle Busch, one of the greatest to ever put it down on the NASCAR track. Two-time Cup Series champion and NASCAR icon Kyle Busch passes away at the age of 41. And just a reminder, this is the holiday weekend. You can get those Drew Hill tickets on a discount now. 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
1: 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Then on Sunday night, Montana 700 will be out at Shooters. 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
2: Yep, goes on sale today. You can get them at Ugly Tees.
1: Ugly Tees.
2: I mean,
1: Bill Woods is kind of ugly, though. You still got that old curl.
2: Uncle Tees.
1: Ugly Tees.
2: Uncle Mike's Ugly Mike's. Did I say Ugly Tees?
1: Ugly Tees.
2: I did.
1: Ugly Tees.
2: It's been a long week, man.
1: Yeah, Ugly Tees.
2: Ugly Tees.
1: Hey, Bill Woods makes you want to get a... No, I ain't never giving a sandwich back.
2: There you, somebody going to go to Ugly Tees and be like, y'all ain't got no tickets? No, we ain't got no tickets. But Uncle Tees, you know what that is. Staple in the community, been there since I was a kid. Uncle Tees, Ugly Mike's, another staple in the community, been there since I was a kid, since Highland Court, baby. But we're talking about Ugly Mike's. And then, of course, Ricky Rack and Pine Bluff, another staple in the community that's been there for years. Then another staple in the community, Butler Furniture. You can get them there. And then you can also get them at No for the City. And they making a staple in the community.
1: Yes, sir.
2: Five places you can get those tickets. $20 tickets for myself, my birthday bash. And, of course, Big Rob, he's celebrating his birthday. TJ Hooker, Prince DJ, they going to jam. JC McKellar, Arkansas boy himself, he going to be in the building. And then my dog, we flying him in on Spirit, Keith Savage, all the way from Pine Bluff, and his band. Every one of these performers will perform with their live band. Gets no better than that. Get those discount tickets. It's a special going on all this weekend. Today, tomorrow, Sunday, and Monday, Memorial Day weekend sale. $20 tickets. You better get them while they last. Only a limited amount. And you can get them at all those locations. And we excited. Shooters Bar and Grill, July the 11th, baby.
1: All right, Saturday. Wraps it up. For us, though, we get about this thing. We'll see you bright and early Tuesday morning on the Broadway Joe Morning Show. We may stop there for a little bit on Monday, but really won't be back working until Tuesday, full-fledged. But it's all good, though. Lock your box. Stacks in the house. Stack 3's up next. It's in the mix. It's Power 92 Jams. Let's go.
0: In 3, 2, 1. KIPR. I'm Bluff Little Rock. 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
1: Trying to help a par brother out. He's married with two young kids, and every time he visits his parents, they love talking about what he did in his past, all the bad things. He told his parents, that's not good because it could influence my kids, but they tell him to suck it up because you did it. Par listeners, he wants them to stop. What do you think?
2: Most kids want to be like their father. So why are you introducing them to these bad things that he did?
3: My dad coming in my barbershop, yo, and just talk my pad like it ain't, yo.
4: Joey.
3: Every day, man, I be want to run him out of there. I got two kids. My daughter didn't get in no trouble. My son, how you get suspended? Why are you suspended? Us. Smoking cigarettes and then shooting dice behind the suspension building. Us.
4: Hey,
3: yes,
4: hey.
3: I tell my grandkids what he did. Yeah, I tell the kids. You created them bad memories. More bad than good.
1: Hey, my question, are you telling the kids the good things he did also?
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1: Oh, baby. More fun in the morning. The Broadway Joe morning.
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9: When it comes to the myriad reasons people don't get enough exercise, psychologist Diana Hill has heard them all. She's the author of a new book with a great title, I Know I Should Exercise, But. On a recent episode of my podcast, Chasing Life, Hill told me the number one reason people don't exercise is because they don't feel like they have enough time. She told us that she encourages people she works with to shift from an either-or mindset to a both-and mindset. Hill herself uses time at her son's baseball game to walk around the field cheering him on instead of sitting on the sidelines. She also recommends setting up your space at home, at work, in the car to facilitate movement. So every night before I go to bed, I lay out my workout clothes next to my bathroom sink so they are waiting there for me as a good reminder. I'm Dr. Sanjay Gupta. Helping you live a better life.
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0: Power 923, Jam and Sway Lee. Jhené Aiko with Merle. No Mer, but Merle though. 501-381-0923. It's my number. Get some more of it with Kinga, man. You trying to go see Weezy? I need to get you qualified. And I got your keyword to get qualified right now. Text being. 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So to qualify, text being, B-E-I-N-G, right now to 95819, and you qualify just like that on a Friday. Tap in with me on the power lines, or you can hit me on the gram at King of King, however you want to do it. I can get your request in while you're doing what you're doing at work, moving around. Let's do that. Let's get some more of it. Got some French Montana with Max B on the way, some LMA, your request, all on a Friday. Get some more of it on a big station, 923 Jams.
1: 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It's Janique Brandon. Congratulations, brother. You are going to the R&B tour.
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17: You know, one of the weirder things I've seen on social media lately is parents feeding their babies butter. Like whole sticks of butter. They swear that it helps them feel fuller after meals and get a good night's sleep, among other things. There's actually something to this. You know, butter is full of fat, which a rapidly growing infant needs, but eating butter all the time results in, quote, boxing out other important nutrients they need as well. Spokesperson for the Academy of Nutrition and Dietetics told us she recommends half a teaspoon to a teaspoon melted and then added to a puree. Or as they get older, you can drizzle oil or melted butter over cooked vegetables, she told us. We never say just give butter by itself, and it's not the only source of fat she would recommend. Avocados, hummus, fish, they are great sources of fat as well, and also great foods to introduce. I'm Dr. Sanjay Gupta, helping you live a better life.
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0: 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Power 923 Jams. It's King of Get Some More of It. Tap in with me on the Power Lines 501-381-0923. And you too can get some more of it on a cloudy, dark Friday. The sky, that is, but you know, we lit though. It's Memorial Day weekend. Plenty, plenty, plenty things to get into. What you got planned? What's on your list? You know, we're gonna be out moving and grooving and doing what we do. Of course, we the People Station. Why not? You can join Trade A from noon to 2 tomorrow at Crane Hyundai on Colonel Glenn Road. Win tickets to the Black Rodeo, Drew Hill, and more. That's Saturday on tomorrow, Trade A, noon to 2 at Crane Hyundai on Colonel Glenn Road. And then Sunday, of course, tune in to Power Praise Gospel from 6 to 9 a.m. with Mel and Fred. And then you can get some more of it, 12 to 6 with me, Necessary Kinga. And guess what? Right after me, the OG Dr. Feelgood in the mix from 6 to 10 p.m. giving you a all-you-can-hear buffet. Throwbacks, old schools, new school. You know how I feel good. You know how the OG do it. Then on Monday, of course, we celebrate Memorial Day. So happy Memorial Day. And all weekend long, it's 97 events going on around the city. So don't say you ain't got nothing to do. All right? And yeah, it's a celebration, of course. Got some Key Glock on the way. We're going to get to some more Ice Man. Got some Drake on the way. Got a request for some Money Long. That Belly Gang cushion tip. Let's do all that. Let's get some more of it on a Friday. Right here on a big station with Kinga on 923 Jams.
1: Trying to help a par brother out. He's married with 2 young kids. And every time he visits his parents, they love talking about what he did in his past. All the bad things. He told his parents, that's not good because it could influence my kids. But they tell him to suck it up. Because you did it. Par listeners, he wants them to stop. What do you think?
2: I'm just trying to figure out, is he just going around lying to his kids about what he did when he grown up? What's going on?
3: That's what he doing.
2: And Keith, what I'm trying to figure out, what in the world do he mean that when he said to me that don't say it no more? What I'm just trying, you going too far. What are you going to do When I keep going? Now, that's what I want to know. I want to know, when I keep telling your children, my grandkids, about what you done, what you going to do when I keep doing it? Because I'm going to keep doing it, because you called Broadway Joe and told Broadway Joe and y'all put it on the radio. You ain't going to do nothing. Shut up. You done it. We laughing about it. You ain't going to do nothing. I'm going to tell your wife what you done too, baby. You better watch it with one eye open.
3: One eye open.
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12: A Better Life with Dr. Sanjay Gupta. Getting your heart broken can be really rough. It'll happen to most of us at some point in our lives. It's not just an emotional experience, it's a physical one too. Often described as getting the wind knocked out of you, a knot in your stomach, trouble sleeping. I recently spoke about this with Dr. Yoram Yovel, a psychiatrist and neuroscientist. He was on my podcast, Chasing Life. Now, he told me heartbreak doesn't have to last forever. And while your inclination might be to withdraw, isolate, and shut down, it's often the opposite of what supports healing. One of the things that helps us the most is reconnecting to other people you love. And the reverse is also true, he said. If someone you care about is struggling, don't give up on them. You hold the power to comfort loved ones that are in deep physical or emotional distress. I'm Dr. Sanjay Gupta, helping you live a better life.
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0: Mr. Hem.

0: 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Somebody tell them people Mr. Hem is here.
1: Whoa, whoa, whoa, whoa, whoa, whoa.
0: Mr. Hem is here.
1: Whoa, whoa, whoa, whoa, whoa, whoa.
0: Mr. Hem.
2: 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Make sure you download that app. Yes, sir.

Yeah. Drake elimination, fake intimidation. Take a minute, take a deep breath, have a little bit of patience. Drizzy, you amazing, you the inspiration. You set the bar for the next generation. You Neo in the Matrix, these just Nemo in the ocean. Small fish making kids feel emotion. Using you for promotion, truer words have never been spoken. Wanna see written me on a t-shirt like I'm Hulk Hogan. I appreciate the fans rocking with me, this is really just a small token. Really

cemetery. Funny how it's only that are waiting on a boy's obituary. Cause if I die, it's these that become the sole beneficiary. And what the f are they gonna do with it? Had a girls up at 29 on stage twerking with a dictionary. 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This girl face so pretty, I can only think of shit.

0: 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That's tomorrow, Saturday, noon to 2, Trey Day at Crane Hyundai. 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Then you can get some more of it on Some More of It Sunday with me, Necessary King of 12 to 6. Then right after me, the OG Dr. Feel Good gives you an all-you-can-hear buffet of these jams. And then Monday, of course, we celebrate Memorial Day. And there's enough going on this weekend for you to get into something. Safely, though. Be safe. Safe, safe. More jams on the way from Drake, Mariah the Sign, his boss man, D-Lo. All on the People's Station. Let's get some more of it. With Kinga on 923 Jams.
1: Trying to help a power brother out. He's married with two young kids, and every time he visits his parents, they love talking about what he did in his past. All the bad things. He told his parents, that's not good because it could influence my kids. But they tell him to suck it up because you did it. Power listeners, he wants them to stop. What do you think?
2: Most kids want to be like their father. So why are you introducing them to these bad things that he did?
3: My dad coming in my barbershop, Joe, and just talk my pad like it ain't, yo.
4: Joe.
3: Every day, man, I be want to run him out of there. I got two kids. My daughter didn't get in no trouble. My son, how you get suspended? Why are you suspended? Us. Smoking cigarettes and shooting dice behind the suspension building. Us.
4: Hey,
3: yes,
4: hey.
3: I tell my grandkids what he did. Yeah, I tell the kids. You created them bad memories. More bad than good.
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1: Oh, baby. More fun in the morning. The Broadway Joe morning.
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15: A better life with Dr. Sanjay Gupta.
16: So-called superagers, they are an enviable segment of the population.
7: people who are older than 80, whose brains function like someone a fraction of their age. It's true, a lot of these people have genetics on their side, but more and more research is bearing out the idea that people who practice good brain health also slow their cognitive decline. Dr. Richard Isaacson, a pioneer in the Alzheimer's space, told us that, quote, his studies have found lifestyle changes including diet, exercise, reducing stress and optimizing sleep, along with managing vascular risk factors with certain medications, can actually help grow brain areas and also reduce telltale signs of Alzheimer's, such as tau tangles and amyloid plaques. What else helps? 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I'm Dr. Sanjay Gupta, helping you live a better life.
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Please stay safe. You know what I'm saying? Keep it locked. We're inside of 30 minutes of continuous power jams. Let's kick it off with some

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1: What's up, though? 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

0: Bartell with Yeah Yeah on the People Station. 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And listen, it's a Memorial Day weekend. You know, it's 100 things going on, one of them being Montana 700 live Sunday at Shooter's Bar and Grill. Pull up. Hey, it's Memorial Day weekend. What you thought was going to happen? The turn up, Montana 700, Sunday at Shooters, 9500 Interstate 30, right here in Little Rock. Doors open up at 9 p.m. for that. Keep it locked. More jams on the way on your Friday from the Ice Man, Drake. We're going to do some Dave. We're going to do some Tim's. We're going to do your requests. Just make sure we get some more of it right here on the big station with Kinga. It's 923 Jams.
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1: Hey, what's good, y'all? 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

0: 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And listen, we'll be out broadcasting live this weekend. Catch Trey Day tomorrow on Saturday. You can join it from noon to 2 at Crane Hyundai on Colonel Glenn. You can pull up on Trey. He's going to have them tickets to the Black Rodeo, Drew Hill, and more. That's tomorrow, noon to 2, Trey Day, broadcasting live at Crane Hyundai on Colonel Glenn. And, of course, on Sunday, tune in to Power Praise Gospel, 6 to 9 a.m. with Mel and Fred. And then get some more of it with me, Necessary King, at 12 to 6. Right after me is the OG Dr. Feel Good in the mix from 6 to 10 p.m. And, of course, Monday, celebrating that Memorial Day. Man, it's going down all weekend long, so just stay safe out there. More jams on the way from French Montana. Got a request for some City Girls, got a Runette, some Rod Wave, some more Ice Man. Let's do all that on a Friday on your Memorial Day weekend, right here on a big station. Get some more of it with Kinga on 923 Jams.
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2: 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He's married with two young kids, and every time he visits his parents, they love talking about what he did in his past, all the bad things. He told his parents, that's not good because it could influence my kids. But they tell him to suck it up because you did it. Par listeners, he wants them to stop. What do you think?
3: I'm just trying to figure out, is he just going around lying to his kids about what he did when he grown up? What's going on?
4: That's what he doing.
3: And Keith, what I'm trying to figure out, what in the world do he mean that when he said to me that don't say it no more? What are you going to do when I keep going? Now, that's what I want to know. I want to know when I keep telling your children, my grandkids, about what you done, what you going to do when I keep doing it. Because I'm going to keep doing it because you called Broadway Joe and told Broadway Joe and y'all put it on the radio. You ain't going to do nothing. Shut up. You done it. We laughing about it. You ain't going to do nothing. I'm going to tell your wife what you done too, baby. You better watch her with one eye open.
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9: 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I thought this was a great way to have kids stay in touch with family members and friends without getting sucked into the smartphone era too young. 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I'm Dr. Sanjay Gupta, helping you live a better life.
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0: 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I'm Bluff Little Rock. 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

Hour with Sexy Red and Key Glock hanging with a bad one. Just can't get some more of it. We inside of 30 minutes continuous power jams. Just keep it locked right there. Got that new Drake on the way. Yes, LMA, Future, Brent Fires. Let's do all that right now. We're going to let them know with T.I. on the big station 923.

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3: Yeah. Yeah, yeah. Oh, yeah, yeah. Oh, you know, I just be getting out my body sometimes. It's just matching up to my aesthetics, but you know what I'm saying? My don't need to be appreciating it. It's cool.

0: 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It's called Butterflies on the People Station, Power 923 Jams. Necessary King. Get some more of it. 501-381-0923. Tap in. Get your request in like that. You know what I'm saying? You trying to get your request in? I got you. I'm going to take care of that for you. Hey, listen, don't forget, Don Tripper be here on tomorrow at Little Rock's biggest all-white affair, the venue at West Wind, powered by Carpenter Farms, the Blow all-white affair. Doors open up at 9 p.m. That's Don Tripp live tomorrow at the venue at West Wind, 7318 Winsong, North Little Rock, the Blow all-white affair. Pull up for that Memphis thing, you know what I'm saying? Put that Memphis thing on it. You know what I'm saying? Dud Trip. Keep it locked. More jams on the way. I got them for you. Ricky Rose. Chris Brown. Leon Thomas. Let's do all that. Let's get some more of it on a Friday. Big Station. 923 Jams.
1: 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The People Station has two big jetaways for you to enter this week. Post Malone live in the city of your choice and or Lil Wayne in the city of your choice. Yes, you can win them both and be like our winner last week of Chris Brown and Usher. It's Janique Brandon. Congratulations, brother. You are going to the R&B tour.
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14: You and I have never met, but I'm willing to bet that there is something you would like to do, but you feel like you can't, that it's too hard, that you don't deserve it. A colleague of mine recently told me about this new book called Brave Shift, 30 Mindset Changes to Transform Your Life. It's written by a woman named Michelle Carrer. Carrer says the one thing most people forget when they set a goal is to attach a reason to it. Having that reason is big. Because when you don't want to do something that's necessary to reach your goal, you can go back to your reason to find the motivation you need. Try to frame your goal as something you want to achieve, as opposed to being a bad part of yourself that you want to change. That will make you more likely to succeed, as will asking for help. All of us need it, and it makes people feel good to help you achieve your goals. I'm Dr. Sanjay Gupta, helping you live a better life.
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0: New music from Chris Brown, Leon Thomas, Fallen on a People Station, Power 923. It's Kinga getting some more of it. About to get up out of here. Before I do, let me remind you, we'll be broadcasting live this weekend. We'll be out tomorrow. Catch Trey Day from noon to 2 at Crane Hyundai on Colonel Glenn. Pull up on him for the free tickets. He got tickets to see Drew Hill, the Black Rodeo, and more. And, of course, on Sunday, tune in to Power Praise Gospel, 6 to 9 a.m. with Mel and Fred. And then get some more of it from 12 to 6 p.m. on Sunday with me, Necessary Kingan. Right after me, the OG, Dr. Feelgood, in the mix, 6 to 10 p.m. And, of course, Monday, celebrate Memorial Day. I mean, we're doing that all weekend, but Monday, you know what I'm saying? That's definitely bringing the grills out for that there. All right? Cool? Yeah, I'm gonna be moving and grooving this weekend with you. You know what I'm saying? Yeah, let's take pictures and do all that stuff, man. We celebrate. It's holiday weekend, all right? Trey Day's up next to take you to the house right here on the big station. Get some more of it on 923 Jams.
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2: Trying to help a power brother out. 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
4: 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My son... 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
5: Hey,
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15: When it comes to the myriad reasons people don't get enough exercise, psychologist Diana Hill has heard them all. 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On a recent episode of my podcast, Chasing Life, Hill told me the number one reason people don't exercise is because they don't feel like they have enough time. She told us that she encourages people she works with to shift from an either-or mindset to a both-and mindset. Hill herself uses time at her son's baseball game to walk around the field cheering him on instead of sitting on the sidelines. She also recommends setting up your space at home, at work, in the car to facilitate movement. So every night before I go to bed, I lay out my workout clothes next to my bathroom sink, so they are waiting there for me as a good reminder. I'm Dr. Sanjay Gupta, helping you live a better life.

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Yes, sir. Yes, ma'am. Good afternoon, your man. Trey Day, every day, all day, baby. Taking you into the house for the weekend, baby. Congrats to all the grads as well. We in that season. Keywords coming up for our big vacations for Post Malone and Lil Wayne. Coming up at 2:30 and 3:30. 2:30 and 3:30. Plus, we get live looks at traffic as we have scattered showers throughout the natural state here this afternoon. Although it doesn't look too bad, tomorrow looks like things may be clearing up a little bit the longer the day goes on, which I love to hear because I'm trying to get out and kick it tonight. You hear me, Tiffany? I'm trying to kick it with you. I'm going to kick it later with Tiffany Basil Gwynn, I think. We're going to do a client meeting. Yes, client meeting. All right, let's get right to it. 30 minutes of continuous music power jam starts now. Don Tolliver's E85. Power 92 jams, let's go. Taking you to the house. Arkansas's number one afternoon drive show, yo. 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

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Get ready to shake it. I went deaf on the...

Yo, what up? This is the one and only comedian Jesse McDonald, a.k.a. Mr. I Ain't Drunk, I Just Walked This Way. 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You don't believe me? Try it for yourself.

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0: 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But first, let's get you these keywords. Only good till 3 o'clock. Your Wheezy keyword is rebirth, R-E-B-I-R-T-H. 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Thanks to Live Nation, BBR Music Group, and the People Station. 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

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See you at the bar, you was hardly talking. That's when I knew that your heart was scarring. 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

0: Trying to help a par brother out. He's married with two young kids, and every time he visits his parents, they love talking about what he did in his past, all the bad things. He told his parents, "That's not good because it could influence my kids," but they tell him to suck it up because you did it. Par listeners, he wants them to stop. What do you think?
1: I'm just trying to figure out, is he just going around lying to his kids about what he did when he grown up? What's going on?
2: Yeah, that's what he doing. That's what he doing.
1: And Keith, what I'm trying to figure out, what in the world do he mean that when he said to me that don't say it no more? You going too far? What are you going to do when I keep going? Now, that's what I want to know. I want to know when I keep telling your children, my grandkids, about what you done, what you going to do when I keep doing it. Because I'm going to keep doing it because you called Broadway Joe and told Broadway Joe and y'all put it on the radio. You ain't going to do nothing. Shut up. You done it. We laughing about it. You ain't going to do nothing. I'm going to tell your wife what you done too, baby. You better watch us with one eye open.
2: One eye open.
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9: A better life with Dr. Sanjay Gupta.
10: In recent years, scientists have really dialed up the urgency to understand PFAS, sometimes referred to as forever chemicals because of how long they take to break down. The latest study found these chemicals may be aging men in their 50s and 60s a bit faster than men who are younger or older or women of any age. Experts we talked to said the accumulation of PFAS may lower testosterone levels in men, impair sperm quality, and increase risks of testicular and kidney cancer. Women, it seems, just seem to be able to clear PFAS faster. Now, whether you're a man or a woman, trying to limit your exposure is a great idea. Three ways to do that. Filter your drinking water. Don't use non-stick cookware like Teflon, and avoid fast food packaging, which are sometimes coated with these chemicals. I'm Dr. Sanjay Gupta, helping you live a better life.
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friend. Know what I'm saying? Outside is back to what it was, you know what I'm saying? Atlanta, tell you about my run, you know what I'm saying? Ask Pluto Bank of 21, you know what I'm saying?

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1: Broski, you know what I'm saying? 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
2: We the best music while they watching us win. 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

0: New keyword comes your way at 3:30. That's Khaled on the People Station. 92 Jams. I'm your man Trey Day. Get a live look at traffic here in just minutes as the rain continues to turn on and off and on and off. Right now it's on again at the radio station, but I don't know how long it's going to last. It's one of them weekends. We need the rain, but we may get a little more than we expected. Tomorrow actually looks good. Only a 20% chance of rain, so I hope you make plans to join me out at Crane Hyundai. Crane Hyundai, noon to 2 tomorrow. Crane Hyundai, Colonel Glenn Road. I got a lot of Drew Hill tickets to give away tomorrow on location. So if you want to go to Drew Hill or the Pine Bluff Black Rodeo, I got tickets for all of that tomorrow live on location. So please make plans to join me sometime between noon and 2 at Crane Hyundai on Colonel Glenn Road right off 430. And when you come down and see me, make sure your seatbelt's buckled. I'm just telling you, I've seen 3 police officers this morning looking for people without seatbelts. They got a big focus on that this Memorial Day weekend. Why? Because seatbelts save lives. Why? Because Arkansas is about 12 points below the national average. Why? It only takes 2 seconds. I need to ask you, why not? Why aren't you putting on your seatbelt every single time you get in the car? Not some of the time, not most of the time, all of the time. It makes sense. It saves lives. In fact, it saved over 15,000 lives last year alone. And over 50% of the people who die in car crashes do so because they weren't buckled up. Make that 2 seconds a standard, a practice, a tradition in your family, and click it every single time you get in the vehicle, whether you're a passenger, a driver, it don't matter. Everybody need to be buckled up before that car moves. It's the Trey Day Challenge of the summer. Click it. Don't risk it. You could get a ticket if you don't. It's a message from the Arkansas State Highway Police Department and me, Trey Day, from 92.3.
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2: Taking a look at your Southern Bancorp traffic as we roll into our weekend holiday commute. No accidents or major delays to report at this time. Just some usual buildups. 30 West getting past 430 into Alexander. Outside the metro, we do have an accident, though. 40 East between Carlisle and Hayes and around mile marker 189 and a half. It's on the right-hand lane and shoulder. That's your Southern Bancorp traffic. Southern Bancorp, wealth builders for everyone, now serving Little Rock. Buckle up and be safe out there. With the Arkansas Traffic Network, I'm Jay Jones.
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10: Getting your heart broken can be really rough. It'll happen to most of us at some point in our lives. It's not just an emotional experience, it's a physical one too. Often described as getting the wind knocked out of you, a knot in your stomach, trouble sleeping. I recently spoke about this with Dr. Yoram Yovel, a psychiatrist and neuroscientist. He was on my podcast, Chasing Life. Now, he told me heartbreak doesn't have to last forever, and while your inclination might be to withdraw, isolate, and shut down, it's often the opposite of what supports healing. One of the things that helps us the most is reconnecting to other people you love. And the reverse is also true, he said. If someone you care about is struggling, don't give up on them. You hold the power to comfort loved ones that are in deep physical or emotional distress. I'm Dr. Sanjay Gupta, helping you live a better life.
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0: Tim's got what you need. People Station 92.3. Trey Day, baby, taking you to the house. We'll get another live look at traffic here in just moments. But hit my music because I got two more keywords. The two final keywords of this contest. If you have not entered yet before, please just send me one text because you never know. We've had previous winners that said, I just texted one time and they got called back and won the free vacation. You get to pick the city you go to. We pay for the airfare, the hotel, the spending cash, all of it. So get your text in to me. You ready for the keywords? All right. For the Lil Wayne Jetaway, it is lights, L-I-G-H-T-S. 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And for the Post Malone Jelly Roll Show, text me the keyword grace, G-R-A-C-E. 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That's 95819. 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
6: Taking a look at your Southern Bancorp traffic as we roll into our weekend holiday commute. No accidents or major delays to report at this time. Just some usual buildups. 30 West getting past 430 into Alexander. Outside the metro, we do have an accident, though. 40 East between Carlisle and Hazen around mile marker 189 and a half. It's on the right-hand lane and shoulder. That's your Southern Bancorp traffic. Southern Bancorp, wealth builders for everyone, now serving Little Rock. Buckle up and be safe out there. With the Arkansas Traffic Network, I'm J.J.
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18: So-called superagers, they are an enviable segment of the population. People who are older than 80, whose brains function like someone a fraction of their age. It's true, a lot of these people have genetics on their side, but more and more research is bearing out the idea that people who practice good brain health also slow their cognitive decline. Dr. Richard Isaacson, a pioneer in the Alzheimer's space, told us that, quote, his studies have found lifestyle changes including diet, exercise, reducing stress and optimizing sleep, along with managing vascular risk factors with certain medications, can actually help grow brain areas and also reduce telltale signs of Alzheimer's, such as tau tangles and amyloid plaques. What else helps? staying social, surrounding yourself with family and friends, and maybe even volunteering for a real sense of purpose. I'm Dr. Sanjay Gupta, helping you live a better life.
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0: Mike Clark Jr. The follow-up. I like it. Cups in the air. People Station 92.3 Jams Trade Day. Live look at traffic here again. Here in about, let me see, 10 minutes? No. Can we do it sooner? Please. People trying to get home. Yeah, and the weather, too. Okay. 3 minutes. 3 minutes away. Gotcha. Coming up on traffic. Real quick, I want to do something special for the nurses. It was Nurses Appreciation Week not too long ago. Teacher Appreciation Week not long ago. And now all my college graduates. If you are 21 and up, you can enter this contest. They asked me, hey, Trey, can we still get pictures on our new text app? I was like, of course. But I don't know that for a fact. I'm sure we can. So, if you are in one of those categories, shoot me a text. It could be picture, any picture. Picture of you graduating, whatever. Send me a picture to 501-381-0923. I just need to test out the app right quick. 501-381-0923. Send me a picture, and I'll send you back. I'll make some of you some winners. We got two concerts this weekend. Memorial Day weekend, of course. We got tickets for Don Tripp at the West Wind. So put in your message, Don Tripp, if you want to win those. Or if you'd rather win Montana 700 on Sunday night over there at Shooters, text me 700. All right? And I'll select some of you and text you back and give you tickets for one of those shows if you want to go. All right? It's only good for about the next 9 minutes. We're going to make this a very quick contest, okay? Send me a pic. Got about 9 minutes to do so. With the words Trip for the Don Tripp show or the number 700 for the Montana 700 show. And I'll make some of you some winners. All right? Teachers, nurses, graduates, congratulations. You made it through another year. 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
2: Trying to help a poor brother out. He's married with 2 young kids, and every time he visits his parents, they love talking about what he did in his past. 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He told his parents, that's not good because it could influence my kids. But they tell him to suck it up. 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
4: Every day, man, I be want to run him out of there. 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My daughter didn't get in no trouble. My son, how you get suspended? Why are you suspended? 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Smoking cigarettes and shooting dice behind the suspension building.
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14: 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Let me tell you about Pinterest's first parenting trend report. Pinterest is a huge platform. 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The report found a shift from the iPad kid era to now, when parents are actually more interested in real-world adventures and hands-on activities. The Global Trends and Insights lead at Pinterest told us, families are thoughtfully designing childhoods rooted in creativity, intention, and meaningful experiences. One psychologist we spoke to said he sees this as a reflection of parents' desire to build core capacities in their children. Resilience, curiosity, self-regulation, empathy. These things don't grow automatically, but are built through lived experience. I'm Dr. Sanjay Gupta, helping you live a better life.
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18: Taking a look at your Southern Bancorp traffic, we still have the accident working 430 South, mile marker 4 as you approach Colonel Glenn. It's in the left and center lane and the left shoulder, backing things up towards the Big Rock Interchange. Also have one working 440 West at the South Interchange. It's in the right lane, backing things up, coming into town from the airport. And we've got a new accident working 530 North, mile marker 10 South of Wrightsville. That's your Southern Bancorp traffic. 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Buckle up and be safe out there. With the Arkansas Traffic Network, I'm Jay Jones.
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Yo, what up? 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Mr. I Ain't Drunk, I Just Walked This Way. 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

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Somebody tell them people, Mr. Hemi.

0: adapt. 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Somebody tell them people Mr. Hem is here.
1: Whoa, whoa, whoa, whoa, whoa, whoa.
0: Mr. Hem is here.
1: Whoa, whoa, whoa, whoa, whoa, whoa.
0: Mr. Hem.
2: Congratulations to all of our big winners. T.I. like that joint, Mr. Hem. We had a little text contest a couple minutes ago, just before 4 o'clock. And, man, thank you to all the texts we got at 501-381-0923. Braylon, your tickets are going to be at the door. Same with Sharon. Congratulations. Lakia, I think this is. Lakia, congratulations. No, Lanika. Sorry, Lanika. Congratulations. And my guy, Trey. Trey, what up, man? Hope nobody call you Trey there. I got that copywritten. Just a heads up, man. But if people do call you Trey Day, I hope you get really, really, really successful so I can get some of that money later on in life. Hopefully you can just give it to me. I ain't got to take it a quarter today. You know what I mean? 92.3. Drive Time Mini Mix coming up live at 5. Power 92 Jams. The People Station has two big jetaways for you to enter this week. Post Malone live in the city of your choice and or Lil Wayne in the city of your choice. Yes, you can win them both and be like our winner last week of Chris Brown and Usher. It's Janique Brandon. Congratulations, brother. You are going to the R&B tour.
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7: Taking a look at your Southern Bancorp traffic, we've got 5 accidents working in the metro now. 630 East, exit 1 at the downtown interchange. 30 West in downtown, mile marker 139. That's at the 30 merge with 30. It's got things backed up across the bridge. 430 South, mile marker 4 as you approach Colonel Glenn. That's got things backed up to about the Big Rock interchange. 440 West at the South interchange. That's got things backed up coming in from the airport. And 530 North at mile marker 10 south of Wrightsville. That's on the right-hand shoulder. That's your Southern Bancorp traffic. Southern Bancorp, wealth builders for everyone, now serving Little Rock. Buckle up and be safe out there. With the Arkansas Traffic Network, I'm Jay Jones.
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13: Getting your heart broken can be really rough. It'll happen to most of us at some point in our lives. It's not just an emotional experience, it's a physical one too. Often described as getting the wind knocked out of you, a knot in your stomach, trouble sleeping. I recently spoke about this with Dr. Yoram Yovel, a psychiatrist and neuroscientist. He was on my podcast, Chasing Life. Now, he told me heartbreak doesn't have to last forever. And while your inclination might be to withdraw, isolate, and shut down, it's often the opposite of what supports healing. One of the things that helps us the most is reconnecting to other people you love. And the reverse is also true, he said. If someone you care about is struggling, don't give up on them. You hold the power to comfort loved ones that are in deep physical or emotional distress. I'm Dr. Sanjay Gupta, helping you live a better life.
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let's get the party started. See you at the bar, you was hardly talking. That's when I knew that your heart was scarring. Friends to lovers need a part to star in. Like, wait, babe, let me ask your pardon.

0: Rain Dance, People Station, 92.3 Jams. Final chance at the Jetaways for Post Malone and Lil Wayne are right now. And then we'll announce our new Jetaway for next week. All right. Last keyword for Post Malone is Grace, G-R-A-C-E. Text Grace to the contest line of 95819. That's 95819. If you want to go see Lil Wayne, text me the keyword lights, L-I-G-H-T-S. That's lights to 95819. I'll text you back to confirm your entry. 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All right? Whew, how are we going to top that? What other shows can we send you to? Well, I got a few. And then we'll announce one coming up next. It starts Monday, 92.3.
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0: 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The People Station has two big Jetaways for you to enter this week. Post Malone live in the city of your choice. And or Lil Wayne in the city of your choice. Yes, you can win them both. And be like our winner last week of Chris Brown and Usher. It's Janique Brandon. Congratulations, brother. You are going to the R&B tour.
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6: Taking a look at your Southern Bank Corp traffic, the earlier accident 30 South at 630 in downtown is clear, but we still have the accident working 630 East at exit 1 at that downtown interchange. 430 South, mile marker 4 as you approach Colonel Glenn. It's got things backed up all the way to the Big Rock interchange. 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With the Arkansas Traffic Network, I'm Jay.
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13: Sometimes you can tell a lot about what someone wants to do offline by looking at what they do online. 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They have 600 million monthly users, 80 billion searches per month. The report found a shift from the iPad kid era to now, when parents are actually more interested in real-world adventures and hands-on activities. The Global Trends and Insights lead at Pinterest told us, families are thoughtfully designing childhoods rooted in creativity, intention, and meaningful experiences. One psychologist we spoke to said he sees this as a reflection of parents' desire to build core capacities in their children: resilience, curiosity, self-regulation, empathy. These things don't grow automatically, but are built through lived experience. I'm Dr. Sanjay Gupta, helping you live a better life.
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0: to the house. A ton of accidents out there, man. Please drive home safe. But you know what? We're going to slow it down for you because it's raining. Every day where it's raining at 5 o'clock, we do them old school slow jams. And that's what we're going to do today. Dr. Feelgood in the mix. Trey Day on the mic. Your Drive Time mini mix is coming up next. But first, let me tell you about our big new getaway next week. We're going to keep it the city of your choice. You guys seem to like that, man. You like to pick where you want to go, and I don't blame you. So this concert will be, once again, city of your choice. 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
2: Trying to help a par brother out. He's married with two young kids, and every time he visits his parents, they love talking about what he did in his past, all the bad things. He told his parents, that's not good because it could influence my kids, but they tell him to suck it up because you did it. Par listeners, he wants them to stop. What do you think?
3: I'm just trying to figure out, is he just going around lying to his kids about what he did when he grown up? 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
3: And Keith, what I'm trying to figure out, what in the world do he mean that when he said to me that don't say it no more? What are you going to do when I keep going? Now, that's what I want to know. I want to know when I keep telling your children, my grandkids, about what you done, what you going to do when I keep doing it. Because I'm going to keep doing it because you called Broadway Joe and told Broadway Joe and y'all put it on the radio. You ain't going to do nothing. Shut up. You done it. We laughing about it. You ain't going to do nothing. I'm going to tell your wife what you done too, baby. You better watch it with one eye open.
4: One eye open.
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14: 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The report found a shift from the iPad kid era to now, when parents are actually more interested in real-world adventures and hands-on activities. The Global Trends and Insights lead at Pinterest told us, families are thoughtfully designing childhoods rooted in creativity, intention, and meaningful experiences. One psychologist we spoke to said he sees this as a reflection of parents' desire to build core capacities in their children: resilience, curiosity, self-regulation, empathy. These things don't grow automatically, but are built through lived experience. I'm Dr. Sanjay Gupta, helping you live a better life.
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5: Taking a look at your Southern Bancorp traffic, we're back to an accident on the board. 30 West, exit 132 to about North Chico Road. It's on the right-hand shoulder, not causing any delays. Other than that, just the residual buildups from the earlier accidents. And 30 West getting past 430, that's really the only slow spot this afternoon. That's your Southern Bancorp traffic. Southern Bancorp, wealth builders for everyone, now serving Little Rock. Buckle up and be safe out there. With the Arkansas Traffic Network, I'm Jay Jones.
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1: 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We appreciate you, my guy. Thank you, sir. All right. 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You pick the city of your choice, just like we did with Lil Wayne and Post Malone today. 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The keyword for Post Malone is Grace, G-R-A-C-E. 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And if you want to go to Lil Wayne, text Lights, L-I-G-H-T-S, to 95819. 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We'll start that Jetaway Monday, 92.3. 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
5: Taking a look at your Southern Bank Corp traffic as we roll through our Friday before Memorial Day weekend commute. No accidents or major delays in the metro to report at this time. Just the usual buildups 30 West between Baseline and Alexander as everyone heads out of town. That's your Southern Bank Corp traffic. 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Buckle up and be safe out there. With the Arkansas Traffic Network, I'm Jay.
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12: You know, one of the weirder things I've seen on social media lately is parents feeding their babies butter, like whole sticks of butter. They swear that it helps them feel fuller after meals and get a good night's sleep, among other things. There's actually something to this. You know, butter is full of fat, which a rapidly growing infant needs, but eating butter all the time results in, quote, boxing out other important nutrients they need as well. Spokesperson for the Academy of Nutrition and Dietetics told us she recommends half a teaspoon to a teaspoon melted and then added to a puree. Or as they get older, you can drizzle oil or melted butter over cooked vegetables, she told us. We never say just give butter by itself, and it's not the only source of fat she would recommend. Avocados, hummus, fish, they are great sources of fat as well, and also great foods to introduce. I'm Dr. Sanjay Gupta, helping you live a better life.
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3: 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I went deaf on it.

0: you. Don't forget to join me tomorrow. I am live on location at Crane Hyundai. Crane Hyundai, noon to 2. And I got lots, and I mean lots of tickets to see Drew Hill and go to the Pine Bluff Black Rodeo. Those are the two tickets I got a ton of to give away. So please come join me. I'm going to make it worth your while. Noon to 2 at Crane Hyundai off Colonel Glenn Road in Little Rock. Just take 430 to the Colonel Glenn exit. It is right there. You can't miss me, man. 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
11: You and I have never met, but I'm willing to bet that there is something you would like to do, but you feel like you can't, that it's too hard, that you don't deserve it. A colleague of mine recently told me about this new book called Brave Shift, 30 Mindset Changes to Transform Your Life. It's written by a woman named Michelle Carrer. Carrer says the one thing most people forget when they set a goal is to attach a reason to it. Having that reason is big, because when you don't want to do something that's necessary to reach your goal, you can go back to your reason to find the motivation you need. Try to frame your goal as something you want to achieve, as opposed to being a bad part of yourself that you want to change. That will make you more likely to succeed, as will asking for help. All of us need it, and it makes people feel good to help you achieve your goals. I'm Dr. Sanjay Gupta, helping you live a better life.
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3: 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Traffic, Central Arkansas is looking good as we wrap up our Friday before Memorial Day weekend commute. No accidents or major delays to report in the metro at this time. That's your Southern Bank Corp. traffic. 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With the Arkansas Traffic Network, I'm Jay Jones.
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I be in my section, he be in his. 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I'm Mrs. One of One. Fall in love every time we link. 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

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How them

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0: 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Welcome to the weekend edition of Arkansas's number one night show, right here on the People Station, man. 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Today, it's Greats, all right? 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That's right, man. 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All you got to do is pick a skyline, pack a bag, and we'll take it from there, all right? Also, Weezy F Baby, all right? You want to go see him? 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More music up next, right here on the People Station, the CTC 0923, baby.
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0: Yo, Power People, what it do? 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

friend. 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

0: out at QJM, the People Station, the Big Dog, CTC, talking to you, Isaiah Rashad's latest single right here on the People Station. Welcome to Arkansas' number one night show, man. We got so much music continuing to roll throughout the night. All request hour right around the corner. Do want to remind you, you can join Trade Day from noon to 2 tomorrow at Crane Hyundai on Colonel Glenn Road. Got a chance to win tickets to the Black Rodeo, Drew Hill, and so much more. Keep it locked. It's the boy, CTC, on 923.
1: Show. Trying to help a par brother out. He's married with two young kids, and every time he visits his parents, they love talking about what he did in his past, all the bad things. He told his parents, that's not good because it could influence my kids, but they tell him to suck it up because you did it. Par listeners, he wants them to stop. What do you think?
2: I'm just trying to figure out, is he just going around lying to his kids about what he did when he grown up? What's going on?
3: That's what he doing.
2: And Keith, what I'm trying to figure out, what in the world do he mean that when he said to me that don't say it no more? What I'm just trying, you going too far. What are you going to do when I keep going? Now, that's what I want to know. I want to know when I keep telling your children, my grandkids, about what you done, what you going to do when I keep doing it. 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You ain't going to do nothing. Shut up. You done it. We laughing about it. You ain't going to do nothing. I'm going to tell your wife what you done too, baby. You better watch it with one eye open.
3: One eye open.
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12: A better life with Dr. Sanjay Gupta.
13: So-called superagers, they are an enviable segment of the population. People who are older than 80, whose brains function like someone a fraction of their age. It's true, a lot of these people have genetics on their side, but more and more research is bearing out the idea that people who practice good brain health also slow their cognitive decline. Dr. Richard Isaacson, a pioneer in the Alzheimer's space, told us that, quote, his studies have found lifestyle changes including diet, exercise, reducing stress and optimizing sleep, along with managing vascular risk factors with certain medications, can actually help grow brain areas and also reduce telltale signs of Alzheimer's, such as tau tangles and amyloid plaques. What else helps? Staying social, surrounding yourself with family and friends, and maybe even volunteering for a real sense of purpose. I'm Dr. Sanjay Gupta, helping you live a better life.
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